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0: Cars on the Rock Station, KLT, Squatch in for California Girl. I've got a quick weather update for you. Temps are coming down. Overnight low should be just about 64, with the possibility of rain on and off throughout the evening and tomorrow as well. And the high for Thursday, 74. Friday's looking good, though. The rain will clear up, and we have a high of 80 with sunny skies. Saturday, 84 with sunny skies. Even Sunday's looking good, 87, mostly sunny. 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We've got Twisted Sister and the Stones coming up right after this.
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1: KLT's Garage with Terry Ray. 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I'll be here on Sunday.
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0: Blues Traveler on the Rock Station, KLT, Squatch in for California Girl with a weather update. Temps are coming down. Overnight low should be right around 64. Chance of rain on and off throughout the evening. Also tomorrow as well. And it looks like a high of 74 for Thursday, but it all dries up by Friday. High of 80 with sunny skies. Saturday, high of 84, sunny. And then Sunday, high of 87. And again, sunny. 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
1: Bon Jovi on the Rock Station, KLT. Squatch sitting in for a weather update for California Girl. She will be back tomorrow. Temps are coming down. Looks like the overnight low should be 64 tonight with rain on and off throughout the evening and tomorrow as well. The high for Thursday is 74. Friday it all clears up. Mostly sunny skies, high of 80. Saturday and Sunday looking good too. Sunny with a high of 84 on Saturday, 87 on Sunday. 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

0: Do you hear that guy? 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

0: Violent Femmes on the Rock Station, KLT. Squatch in for California Girl. She'll be back tomorrow. Let me get you a weather update. Temps are coming down. Looks like the overnight low should be 64 tonight, with a chance of rain on and off throughout the evening and most of the day tomorrow as well. Thursday's high, 74. Then it all clears up. Looks like we're have sunny skies all weekend long. Friday's a high of 80 with sunny skies. Saturday is 84. Also sunny. Sunday, 87. Ooh, like that. Mostly sunny again. Even Monday's looking good. High of 88 with sunny skies. 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Doesn't matter if it's government, commercial, or residential, make Ferguson's Alpina Excavating and Septic your trusted choice. 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

0: 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KLT welcomes B-52s and Devo to the Acrisure Amphitheater in Grand Rapids. 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Devo. 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
1: Tuesday, August 25th, KLT welcomes George Thorogood and the Destroyers to the Interlochen Center for the Arts. Bad of the ball. George Thorogood with the Marshall Tucker Band. Can't you see? Whoa, George Thorogood. 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

0: died and you just sit down. I died and you watched. 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

0: Tuesday, August 25th, KLT welcomes George Thorogood and the Destroyers to the Interlochen Center for the Arts. 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I drink alone. With the Marshall Tucker Band. Can't you see? Whoa, George Thorogood. See? 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
9: 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Good morning, it's KLT, the rock station. We're live in the Jay's Sporting Goods Studios, downtown Traverse City, Michigan. Where it's 5:31, it's time for another broadcast day. 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
11: Whoop, whoop!
9: Finster's getting ready for ICP, I see.
11: ICP Eve. I've been listening to nothing but ICP for the past day and a half.
12: So then what do you do, slam yourself against walls and stuff like that? Is that the...
11: That's not what I do.
12: Oh.
11: I stand in the back like a 57-year-old man and watch the chaos.
12: Okay.
11: Close enough to hear, far enough away to stay Faygo-free.
12: I gotcha.
11: For the most part.
9: Faygo.
11: They are... I was talking with Jeremy from the venue in Cadillac, and they have added a giant addition to the room.
12: Oh.
11: A whole, they've been under construction for a long time. I think ICP might be the opening of the big room.
12: Ooh, exciting.
11: Yeah, yeah, they're still under construction, but it's huge in there now. Holy cow.
12: Ready
11: Probably fit things. Another 100 people in there.
9: Nice, man. I wonder what the protocol is. If you get drenched in Faygo, and then do you change clothes before you get in your car? I'm thinking about the interior of your car.
12: Oh. Like,
11: I know the answer. People are bring plastic to sit on the way home.
9: Oh, okay.
11: Yeah,
9: all
11: yeah.
9: right. So
11: yeah.
9: they prepare for the stickiness you and the sugar and the dried sugar.
11: You don't wear plastic in there. Some people do, and us juggalos judge them.
12: Oh, no, because I'd be doing that. I'd be wearing a poncho.
11: No, no. We would.
12: What about nothing but a clear poncho?
11: Now you game okay. on.
9: And that's getting, and that's hot.
12: Oh, yeah, you're right. Not a lot of breathing room.
11: And no. The science that happens with the different filled liter bottles of Faygo
12: yeah.
11: when thrown upon the floor really can...
12: Ugh.
11: Carbonation propulsion.
12: What a weird thing.
11: It's cool. So
12: it's insane.
11: It's like a posse.
9: But even driving home with that dried pop on you,
12: even if you're
9: on the plastic, and then your body or the skin probably sticks to the plastic, and then you gotta kind of rip it off when you go home.
11: Former Miss Camp Omelet can tell you about it because last time they rolled through, she was on stage. Distributing Faygo on people, and she came out drenched.
12: Oh.
11: I mean, drenched.
9: I kind of like the idea of her being drenched in Faygo. Oh, is that whatever? Let's go to the request line. Let's do some requests.
12: Yes,
9: we're doing instant requests this morning.
12: We are from Med's Cafe with locations in Alpena, Rogers City, Manistee, Sheboygan, and Gaylord. 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
9: We have a birthday, a prominent birthday. It would have been Bon Scott's 80th birthday today. Bon Scott, the original, well, I wouldn't say the original lead singer, but the first known singer when they hit it big, Bon Scott, would have been 80 today.
11: He was the original limo driver.
9: Original limo driver. And then the singer didn't want to get on stage one night, and he grabbed the reins, and he got the job.
12: I love that. And what I love even more is I have no idea what band you're talking about. That's how rock and roll I am.
9: AC/DC.
12: Oh, those guys.
9: Yep. And they have this song. It's a long way to the top if you want to rock and roll, with bagpipes included.
12: Yes.
9: Here we go. It's KLT, the rock station. Welcome to Thursday. The weekend's coming up. KLT, good morning.

0: It is KLT, the rock station, AC/DC. It would have been Bon Scott's birthday. And Omelette and Finster, Mickey DeRocher are here. Instant request for Meds Cafe. Our phone number, you can call or text. I haven't looked at the text line yet, but I will in a minute. We've got a call on hold. Good morning, KLT. 1 second. 231-941-9558. That's the TVCairport.com studio line. What are you chuckling about there, Finster?
1: You interrupting yourself is funny.
0: Yeah. I got five shows going on in my head.
1: Let's hope one of them's good.
0: Good morning, KLT.
2: Good morning. I'm the Finster, Mickey.
0: What's up, Lou?
2: Just having a cup of coffee, listening to the show. Got rest of show. I love me some Bon Scott. Can we hear a whole line of Rosie, please?
0: Sure. Absolutely. Who makes... Do you make your own coffee, Lou?
2: Yeah, I've got Folgers and a Mr. Coffee coffee maker. I do my own cooking.
0: So do you make instant coffee? What is Folgers?
2: Folgers is you got to brew it.
0: Okay. You have a coffee making machine?
2: Yeah, Mr. Coffee is the best.
0: Nice. Okay.
1: Until they invent Mr. Vodka.
2: Oh, that's funny.
0: Do they, Lou? Do you put cream and sugar in there? What do you do?
2: I drink it like Beyonce, strong and black.
0: Black. Okay. All right, Lou. Let's play a whole lot of Rosie for you, man.
2: Rock on.
0: Later.
2: Thank you.
0: KLT.

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4: There was a friend of mine on murder, and the judge's gavel fell. Jury found him guilty, gave him 60.

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Freedom! He was chasing.

0: Good morning. It's KLT, the rock station. It's Omelet and Finster. Mickey DeRocher here on a Thursday. Man, I feel good. I slept from 5 p.m. to 4 a.m.
1: No way.
0: Yeah. I guess I needed
1: glorious.
0: It.
1: Glorious.
0: Then I wake up and I got an injury. I don't know what the hell I did in my sleep, but I have my big right toe. It hurts.
1: I'll tell you what it is.
0: What?
1: I have a diagnosis right now without knowing any more thing more.
0: What is it?
1: You got the gout.
0: No. But earlier last week, I had both of my knees hurt like hell.
1: Mm-hmm.
2: Hmm.
0: You think that's still the same diagnosis?
1: I think
0: diagnosis?
1: You got the gout, baby.
2: I think you got the sail in.
0: Sail in? I haven't been there in a long time.
2: What does that mean? Two days?
0: That means today.
1: He slept for 12 hours.
0: Right. I slept through my sail-in window. Today probably a return visit.
1: Do we make a bet if you have gout or not?
2: Wow.
0: No. Hopefully not.
2: First of all, I don't think he'll go to the doctor for that. Like, right, until something's fallen off.
1: Okay. It's an indulgence condition. That's all. You like to indulge.
0: Indulge? Like what, with booze?
1: All kinds of things.
2: Yeah, wait. Could you be more specific?
0: Yeah.
2: Because I'd love
0: what
2: it.
0: What does that cause?
2: Ate a whole bag of saltwater taffy last night.
1: Oh, yum.
2: Yeah.
1: Good luck getting rid of that.
2: Am I going to get the gout because I ate a bag of saltwater taffy because I indulged?
1: No, I don't think so.
0: I think I have old injuries that come back when it rains, and there's that could be a factor.
1: Yeah, it could be.
0: Let's go.
2: Jack Daniels died from a big toe infection. The guy that made the Tennessee whiskey.
0: He kicked the safe, right?
2: Yep. And he got the broken infection big toe. Died because of it.
0: Let's go to the phones and see what the people have to say. Ooh, look at that. We got a call coming in from Chicago. Good morning, KLT.
3: Yeah, how you guys doing?
0: Doing great, man. What's happening?
3: I got a Bon Scott moment for you.
0: Okay.
3: Back in 76 or 77, I seen him at Wing Stadium, Kalamazoo.
0: Wow.
3: And Bon Scott, yesterday you were talking about clothing and kids wearing these holy jeans.
0: Yep.
3: And there was a big hole to where I was right up front. I was a teenager. I was right up at the stage. And his junk was periodically of these jeans.
1: His bare naked junk dangling out the hole?
3: Yeah, no underwear. And
0: oh, my God.
3: I mean, that's etched in my mind.
0: Sounds
3: and
0: like a,
3: then
0: sounds like a nightmare.
2: Hell's bells, yes. His balls, no.
0: Yeah.
3: And being made up front by the stage is,
0: good.
3: You couldn't avoid seeing it.
0: Yeah, that's terrible.
2: I know what's
3: his entertainer. I got to say that.
2: Yeah, I bet all your girl loved it.
0: You don't even have to tell me what song to play.
2: Right.
0: All right. Thank you, sir. Have a good day.
3: Thank you.
0: Thanks for the call. 231-941-9558. I think we have enough for the next two songs. Then we'll get a KLT News update. It is Thursday with Omelet and Finster. Mickey DeRocher is here. Yeah, this was an obvious one. It is Thursday, everyone. Let's do it. We have tickets to the venue today. You can go see any show you want to see at the venue if it's not sold out already. It's KLT.
4: Well, I'm upper, upper class, high society. God's gift to ballroom notoriety. And I always fill my ballroom, the event

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0: KLT, the rock station, finishing up instant request. It would have been Bon Scott's birthday today. 80 years old he would have been. But he, I think he died. When did he die?
1: 1980.
0: 79, 80. So that was...
2: Long time ago.
0: All right, let's go to... Mickey did some research as to what gout is.
3: Yes.
0: And I might have gout.
3: I think you might.
1: When in doubt.
3: I do have it.
0: No kidding.
3: I do.
0: Well, that's it's very interesting because last week I woke up with my knees hurting like out of nowhere.
3: Mm-hmm.
0: And then today I have my big toe hurts out of nowhere.
3: They found it very odd. It's for a woman my age. It's kind of unusual. It's more prominent in men, but they ran my blood and it lines up. Did they take a blood test?
0: No, I didn't.
3: I just woke up with this morning and I've diagnosed him officially
0: for the second time in 2 weeks.
3: You should go get your blood drawn because if they what is it, the which acid is too high?
4: What's ceric.
3: Yes.
4: So it ends with an ick.
3: Yeah.
4: I'll look it up.
3: But there's a specific sort of blood that...
0: I had my blood drawn like 2 months ago.
3: But
4: it comes on in quickly.
0: Okay.
4: Yeah. 2 months ago, it may not have been there. And now you're having a flare-up.
3: Yeah, I have a foot that is this kind of the same. It's just a bum foot now. It's just...
0: No kidding.
3: Yeah.
0: Jeez.
3: I can't remember what acid it is.
0: Have some information that lines up with my symptoms?
4: I do. Would you like me to read them?
0: It says...
4: Mm-hmm. Gout symptoms appear suddenly, often overnight, manifesting as intense joint pain, severe swelling, redness, feeling of warmth or burning. Often the affected joint is the base of the big toe, but it can also occur in the ankles, knees, wrists, and fingers.
0: Oh, boy. So it looks like I'm right on with that.
4: Mm-hmm.
0: But I don't have any burning sensation. There's no swelling.
3: Not there anyway.
4: I don't think it has to be all of the symptoms.
0: Okay.
4: Just a handful. And to me, the biggest thing is the big toe.
3: Yeah,
0: once again, Instant Request is brought to you by Meds Cafe with locations in Alpena, Roger City, Manistee, Sheboygan, Gaylord, with curbside service and a drive-through window at the Sheboygan and Roger City locations. 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
3: Lots of stuff.
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3: A mysterious illness continues to spread rapidly in Michigan, and health officials still don't know exactly where it's coming from. The latest report shows the number of confirmed cases of cyclosporiasis has risen to almost 1,000. That's up from just 500 since July 4th. These are confirmed cases with the health department. Health officials report the infection is linked to fresh produce, but they have not been able to pinpoint a specific crop or supplier, so wash your fruit and vegetables really well. Cyclosporiasis is an infection caused by a parasite and causes severe gastrointestinal distress.
1: Why, if only you had a salad washer.
3: Darn it.
1: Yeah. Omelette just gave his to Mary.
3: Oh, his salad washer?
4: Salad tosser.
3: Oh, that's right. Well, his was huge. How much salad you have to have a dinner party every night if you want a salad that big.
0: Yeah, I didn't. I used it once. That's it.
3: Really big salad.
0: I mean, I just use a strainer and wash your salad in there.
3: I'm agreeing with you again.
1: Yeah. Salad?
4: Oh, it's beautiful.
3: It is.
0: You don't need a device taking up a whole cabinet.
3: All right, so guys, you guys had the Pred Task Force guys in, right?
1: Oh, yes. Yeah.
3: They have finally scored an arraignment in northern Michigan from their efforts. So the Clare County Sheriff's Office reporting a very popular online citizen group called Pred Task Force has led to the arrest and arraignment of a northern Michigan man. On Saturday, deputies arrested Paul Johnson of Clare following a multi-day online predator investigation. Now, the investigation began officially after the group Pred Task Force contacted the Sheriff's Office and reported Johnson had been communicating with a decoy in their group whom Johnson allegedly believed to be a 14-year-old male. Police say Johnson allegedly sent nude photographs to the decoy and then eventually arranged an in-person meeting with that decoy. Police were called after Pred Task Force confronted Johnson at that meeting. He's been arraigned on multiple charges, including accosting a child for immoral purposes. The investigation is ongoing. Mackinac Bridge Authority announcing they have reviewed a report from from its consultant engineering firm that confirms the Mackinac Bridge is at a lower risk of collapse due to a vessel collision than nationally established standards. The report was a request from the National Transportation Safety Board to owners of 68 bridges across the country following the March 2024 collapse of the Francis Scott Key Bridge in Baltimore. Mackinac Bridge Authority Bridge Director Kim Nowak said that the report confirms what they've believed to be true, that the risk of the Mackinac Bridge collapsing due to a vessel strike is extremely low. So by comparison, the NTSB found that the Francis Scott Key Bridge was almost 30 times above the acceptable risk threshold for critical or essential bridges. 30 times above.
2: Wow.
3: Yeah. And Grand Traverse County residents backing a recall effort against Prosecutor Noelle Muggenberg have launched a website outlining their case for removing her from office. The Michigan Board of State Canvassers approved the recall petition language earlier this year. Organizers have until July 27th to collect the needed 14,000 valid signatures to get it on the November 3rd ballot. So if you're interested in seeing more details, go to recallnomo.org.
2: Nomo.
3: And this is one to watch as well. Officials with Huron Pines giving us an update this week on their efforts to purchase and permanently protect 41 acres and 8,000 feet of Lake Huron shoreline. And with the recent gift of $50,000 from the Besser Foundation in Alpena, this puts them one step closer to the goal. So the latest post updated from Huron Pines is now they are just $200,000 from the goal of $1.5 million to purchase this property. So this is a property called Potter's Point in Alpena County, and it's 8,000 feet of fresh lakefront.
2: Oh, nice.
3: 41 acres of untouched land, and they call it sort of like the best property in Northeast Michigan.
0: Let's sell it.
3: Put up
0: Make some condos.
3: No.
0: Yeah.
3: I know, you sicko. I'm kidding. Yeah, but I mean, some people would like that. I mean, I personally like to see pristine stuff.
0: If you're not growing, you're dying.
3: All right, so there's a couple fun things to do today. Huron Pines is having a picnic in Pages at Hubbard Lake. That's from 11 to 2. It's sort of a self-guided thing, but they will be there to sort of host it. But the afternoon will be yours. You can bring a picnic, a book, and just enjoy the Hubbard Lake Nature Preserve.
4: A picnic.
3: All right, that is your news update.
0: All right, thank you, Michelle. Let's go to sports.
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1: Thank you, Seinfeld fans. Tigers have now won 4 in a row after last night's 6-1 win over the A's. Game 3 tonight at 6:40. Detroit Tigers pitcher Justin Verlander announced his retirement, and this will be his final season.
0: He only pitched one game this year, and none at home. And that was a terrible loss, and he got $12 million for this year.
4: Wow, it sounds like a good paycheck.
0: Yeah.
1: Let's see here. England's victory over Mexico in the World Cup attracted nearly 22 million viewers on Fox Sports, making it one of the tournament's biggest U.S. television audiences so far. Speaking of World Cup, the games continue. Quarterfinals start today with France versus Morocco at 4 o'clock. Tomorrow will be Spain and Belgium. And then Saturday, England, Norway, and Argentina, Switzerland. The first week of NBA free agency came and went with lots of action, but there are still moves yet to be made, including where LeBron James is going to land for his 24th season in the league. We'll also see other notable superstars in different jerseys next season. Jaylen Brown, who after 10 seasons with Boston was traded to Philadelphia. Let's see here. And Bam. People are moving. I can't say a lot of these names. There's your sports.
0: All right, very good. Thank you, Finster. We have tickets to the venue today. You can go to any show you want at the venue as long as it's not sold out already, which includes ICP for tomorrow night.
1: Drowning Pool is later this month also. That one also. I can't wait. But Tiffany's playing Ugly Kid Joe. They're Buck Cherry.
0: We have Alpine Chocolate House gift certificates to give away as well. Today is National Sugar Cookie Day. If there was a cookie that I would eat, I do like a sugar cookie, especially around Christmas with those the red and green sparkles on the cookies.
4: Oh, really?
0: Yeah, those are sugar cookies, right?
4: I think so.
0: Yeah, those are good.
4: Cute.
0: Once a year, I'll have one.
4: Oh, God.
0: Yeah.
4: I could eat 14 boxes of cookies.
0: What's your favorite sweet?
4: No-bake cookies.
0: What is it?
4: No-bake cookies.
0: No-bake cookies.
4: Mm-hmm. I don't have a favorite, though. I mean, I eat sweets like nobody's business.
0: Do you like chocolate?
4: I don't have the gout. I love chocolate.
0: Do you like the Reese's peanut butter cups
4: yes.
0: and things like that?
4: Yeah. Snickers, caramel,
0: I do
4: caramel.
0: Like the, yeah.
4: Bring it on.
0: All right. Our phone number, if you want to get in touch with us here on this Thursday, what is playing at the National Cherry Festival tonight?
1: Tonight's Daughtry.
0: Daughtry, that's right.
1: I'll be there.
4: Who was not an American Idol winner, but has done very well for himself.
0: Right.
4: I mean, he was on American Idol, but
0: yeah.
4: he didn't win it.
0: Right.
4: But he's quite a star.
0: 231-941-9558. That's our phone number. A note that Finster had, and I was interested in this. Yeah, we had a pickup line and a hot chick yesterday.
4: Ooh.
0: You did the milk carton regatta.
1: Yep. Yep. It was awesome. And as I was leaving, I saw an incredibly hot chick. And, you know, usually you freeze. And don't. But I shot my shot, and I'll tell you about it.
0: All right.
1: In the moment, I felt good about it.
0: Also, I forgot a story about last weekend where I was, I really looked like a emasculated man.
4: Ooh.
2: Oh, no.
0: Yeah.
4: That's not a good feeling.
1: Somebody see you tried to change a tire
0: or
1: something?
0: I was afraid of bears.
2: That makes sense.
4: Well.
0: And I went in my car while there was women.
4: Did you shove a lady in front of whatever it was and get in your car?
0: I can't wait to hear. Let's hit a quick break. We'll be right back. It's Omelette and Finster, Mickey DeRocher here on a Thursday. The rain is ending, and we're going to get hot. Not necessarily today, but another heat dome is coming. Mm. And I'll tell you all the weather details in a couple of minutes. It's Omelette and Finster, KLT.
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11: All right, a whale walks into a bar. He sits down and he looks at the bartender. Do you know what he says?
3: No idea.
11: It's funny because that's what whales sound like.
10: Lunch at the Leedsville Cafe exclusively from KLT.
3: That is what they sound like.
10: The Rock.

0: Yeah. It is KLT, the rock station. Good morning, Poison, with Brett Michaels having that date, the makeup date from the Interlochen Center for the Arts, and that is going to be on Thursday, July 30th. And a lot of us will be in attendance for that concert.
1: Hell yeah.
0: And then the next night is the Coral Reefer Band down at the Acrisure Amphitheater. So that's a couple of nights of concert going for the O-Man.
2: That sounds like such a fun weekend.
0: It is. It's going to be. Yeah, yeah, yeah.
3: Every weekend's a fun weekend.
2: You're right.
3: Yeah. Summertime.
2: Specifically, like, outdoor, beachy type of music. Bring it on. I dig it.
0: Let's go to the weather, and then we'll talk about some of the stuff.
2: Okay. 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
3: If you see Nick or Amanda, thank them for sponsoring Metal Nation.
2: Okay.
0: Right now, the showers and thunderstorms have moved east of Traverse City, and it's still raining around the I-75 corridor and parts east of that. But we're going to wind down throughout the day, a high of only 75, but it is very humid out there. 70% chance of rain for those affected areas. Tonight, partly cloudy, low 61. Nice, open air tonight. Tomorrow, mostly sunny and 78. Tomorrow night, mostly clear and a low of 60 for your Friday night. Very comfortable. And then Saturday, we start heating up again. Sunny and 82 for Saturday, which will be great for the Royale Parade and all of those activities. The last night of fireworks and the show is the Insiders, along with Knee Deep and another band that I can't think of the second. But we're going to have Max Lockwood on the phone tomorrow talking about the Insiders show at 8:30. And then they will play in place of Ludacris on Saturday night. Tom Petty tribute band. They're absolutely fantastic. Go and check them out. I think the show is only $5 for three bands.
2: What?
0: Yeah.
3: That's ludicrous.
0: Three bands.
3: See what I did there.
2: $5?
0: $5. Yep. All local bands. I mean, local Grand Rapids is the Insiders. Knee Deep, I believe, is Alpina.
3: One of them lives in the village at the old state hospital.
0: Oh, really? Okay.
3: Yeah, great. Yeah.
2: I wonder, did people get their Ludacris tickets refunded then?
0: Yeah.
2: Okay.
0: Yeah. So that happened. Finster, tell me about this hot girl you took a swipe at.
3: I'm kind of proud of myself that I tried. I was leaving the boat regatta, and there she is. I mean, a dime, a perfect 10 in a sarong and a bikini top and a bitchin' beach hat, walking with a giant bag of ice.
2: Mm.
3: And I go, "You are too hot to carry that. You're going to melt it. Can I carry that bag for you?" And she giggled and she said, "That's cute, but I don't think my husband would appreciate it."
2: Uh-huh.
3: I was like, "Damn it." But
0: you didn't look for the ring?
3: No. She was holding a big bag of ice and was piping hot. And I was just in the groove and I just blurted it out.
0: Nice.
3: I mean, but she could make a living off of her looks.
2: I mean, she does.
3: I don't know.
2: Did you see her husband? I'd love to see what he looks like.
3: No, I didn't want to. It was enough. It was enough that I at least, because imagine she was carrying that bag of ice to a boat full of hot chicks and she said, "Yeah.
2: Oh, yeah. Come on.
0: It's Testosterone Thursday.
2: Oh, look out. I thought for sure the pickup line was going to be, "You've got the best jugs at this milk regatta."
0: How was the milk carton regatta?
3: It was the greatest thing ever.
0: Really?
3: I loved it.
0: It was four hours, so right?
3: No, it didn't.
0: But it was 11 to 3.
3: That's what they told me. And I was out of there by 12:15.
2: Holy cow.
0: Nice.
3: Which is why then I had the choice of, "Hey, do I go hit the gym or do I go hit Gibby's?" Gibby's won.
0: That seems like an obvious choice.
3: Well, not normally, but I got the sausage and the French fries, and it was a great day. But the Next year, we got to build one of these things.
2: Yeah. I couldn't believe you guys didn't have one.
0: What was it? Like, what is it?
3: So, in my head, I was thinking milk cartons. But think of the 1 gallon empty milk jugs.
0: Yeah.
3: You tape them together.
0: Okay.
3: And fashion a boat. Like Murdoch's Fudge had some, and they had the box of fudge on there, and they were handing out fudge.
0: Ooh, like, yeah, how we're talking. How long are they? Like, if you're putting cartons together, you're making a
3: maybe
0: boat.
3: 4x8. Some boats.
0: Oh wow!
3: Some boats. There were 1-person teams, 2-person teams, and then there were over 5-person teams.
0: Oh, there's people on them?
2: Yeah, they're paddling.
3: It's a boat, bro.
0: I thought it was like duck. You put a duck in the water and
3: Float by themselves. There are humans on top of these boats that are made out of empty milk jugs, and there are people paddling them. One team had 5 people on this one boat. Yeah.
0: Did you see anybody go into the drink?
3: No. And this was the first year, I guess, that they brought it back. It has laid dormant for a while.
0: So this is something that people would prepare for probably weeks.
3: Yes.
0: Like, and in somebody's garage, they're crafting their vessel.
3: Yep. Yep. Okay. And next year, we will have a boat in that race for sure. I was sad that we didn't. I didn't know what to expect.
0: Neither did I.
3: And there were 3 lanes and 3 crafts would race at once. I was out on a pontoon boat with a wireless microphone.
2: Oh, cool.
3: Working the crowd. And a lot of the boats had sponsors. 2 didn't when it started. And I gave them each $5 and said, "You are now sponsored by KLT the Rock Station."
2: Oh, I know. One of them was the one boat Mitch, a one man boat, I think, because I saw him give a shout out on Facebook this morning.
0: The man of the boat?
3: The Buttermilk Falcon, sponsored by KLT, wound up winning the whole thing.
0: Woo! Nice.
3: It was guerrilla marketing at its best. But it was so much fun.
2: I love to hear that.
3: It was so much fun. Yeah. And they have already asked me back next year. So this is going to be a KLT event, hopefully, here moving forward.
2: So can you MC it if you're on the boat as a racer?
3: Well, a KLT will have a boat.
2: Okay.
3: It doesn't mean that I need to be on it.
2: I see.
3: But we got a lot of hillbillies that listen to this show, and I'm sure we could fashion quite a craft.
0: So you can check this out. What did you have dialed up? Because is that YouTube?
2: This was the Cherry Festival Facebook page.
3: Okay.
2: That I was just
3: showing. There's 1 million pictures of it up there.
0: Okay. Yeah. I thought it was like a milk carton, like that you would get in school, like you got your milk in that little carton.
3: That's what I was kind of expecting. But some of these were very elaborate, like a pirate ship.
2: Yeah, I love the decorations. People have flags and costumes, and it looks really festive.
3: Yeah, there was the milkmen. There was 2 guys dressed up as milkmen.
0: How far is the distance that you have to go?
3: Not very far. I mean, there are, you know, like the...
0: Like a football field?
3: Nah, maybe. Maybe.
0: Okay. All right.
3: Maybe. You know, like the things that separate swimmers' lanes, the floating lines.
0: Okay.
3: There's a few of those that make up like 3 lanes.
0: Okay.
3: And then they have little motorboats that tug them back to the starting line.
0: Okay. That's wild, man.
3: Not the fun motorboat, Mickey.
2: Not the fun tugs.
0: Well, right now on Front Street, they're putting up the cones and alerting people that nobody is to be parking on the side of the roads on Front Street because of the community parade this evening. And the cutoff time is 4 p.m. for the parking alongside Front Street. And then Saturday at 6 a.m., your cars for the Grand Royale Parade. So there's activity right outside of the radio station. And there's people setting up their folding chairs already to get their spot, and then they leave. I don't like that.
2: No, I don't either.
3: I want to take them. Like what? Free chairs.
0: What about the seagulls, man? They're going to poop right on there.
2: That's a really good
3: maybe
2: point.
3: That's what we should do.
2: That's just karma right there happening for them. I got to tell you, I'm on the parade committee, and I've been there at 6 o'clock on Saturday morning when they're towing cars. One time there was a dude sleeping in his car, and he had his hands down his pants.
3: But well, how, where else do you put your hand?
2: I know, but I was like, oh, I feel kind of bad trying to wake this dude up.
3: You should have felt worse that you were taking pictures. You know, you being on that parade committee was big news. In this room yesterday, there was the promotions meeting, and somebody, Terry Ray, may have thought she did not get KLT registered and entered into the parade.
2: Ooh.
3: She's like, who can we talk to? I'm like, Mickey DeRocher's parade committee. I'm like, she could at least write us a fake number. We'll just go.
0: She couldn't remember if she registered us because there was some doubt whether we'd be in the Royale parade or not.
2: Did you get it sorted out?
3: I don't know.
2: Oh, okay.
0: I don't know.
2: She didn't reach out to me, so I don't know.
0: We may be in the parade. Probably likely we will.
2: I'm sure.
0: But
2: yeah.
3: I said just show up.
0: Right. The bed races are also today. Daughtry is today.
3: I'm going to that with Terry Ray.
2: Ooh, fun.
0: Let's hit a quick break, and we will be right back. What's coming up in Celebrity Sleaze?
3: Have you ever heard of temporary amnesia? Because that's what Katie Couric is selling.
0: Okay. Yeah, she's having a hard time with remembering
3: that's
0: things.
3: Exactly what a cheating significant other would say.
2: Oh,
3: I slept with who? I don't remember any of that.
2: Right.
3: Isn't Biden still president?
0: Mumble rap. Do you know what mumble rap is? I will tell you and play you some samples. Also, I guess I'm in charge of my... I'm like the dietitian for my father now.
2: Oh.
0: He's calling me wondering what the sodium content is of various things of his microwavable food. But now he's got a George Foreman grill.
2: Ooh, I love those.
0: That my father, my brother made him buy.
2: Yeah.
0: So he could cook something other than in the microwave. And all that stuff and so much more, and how I'm a coward. So let's hit a quick break, and we'll be right back with Celebrity Sleaze. Play some rock and roll. If you'd like to get in touch with the show, we'd love to have you. 231-941-9558. We'll be right back.
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0: hog hat. Right here on the Rock Station KLT, it is 6:50. Fog Hat is Cherry Fest alums.
1: Yes.
0: Yeah, they played one of the concerts years ago, became friends with the drummer, the original drummer for Foghat. His name is Roger Earl. He is a good dude, English guy.
1: You became friends with him when he came here for the Cherry Fest?
0: Yeah, he came in the studio and he asked us to prepare a grill for him, and he gave us ingredients that he needed. And he made turkey burgers out on the grill, which was a very weird thing. Hey, if I come, will you guys have a grill set up? And can you get me ground turkey and these ingredients? And then he was actually mashing the turkey burger together. Yeah. And
2: could you imagine if David Lee Roth said that to us? Hey guys, I need a grill and some ingredients. Yes, sir, yes, David Lee Roth.
0: Yeah, we got him all the stuff, and he cooked it up. He brought his brother in, and his brother was the keyboardist in Mungo Jerry.
1: Yep.
0: We were analyzing that song with one of the creators. It was just fun.
1: Oh, that's super cool.
0: And then we went to lunch at the Franklin at the time over here.
1: Yes.
0: And and they allowed us to pay for the lunch.
1: Well, that was nice of them.
0: I know. And I'm like, you're the rock star here, dude. Anyway, they were fishing here. They enjoyed Northern Michigan very much. All right, it's time for a celebrity sleaze. I just wanted to let you know that we have tickets to the venue this morning. You can go see any show at the venue, and that's a great place to see a show in Cadillac. And they've got Insane Clown Posse tomorrow.
3: Woo, woo!
0: Finster will be attending. Yeah. I don't think I'm going to John Mellencamp tomorrow. I'm just not going. But that's okay.
1: That breaks my heart.
0: He's playing the following Friday at Pine Knob, and I'm not going to that either because I'll be at Beaver Island. I'll see him next time. And he's going to be playing New England right around when I'm going to be there. So I might go see him in New England.
2: What's fun is we're going to throw axes before the show, and that's very Insane Clown Posse.
1: Are you doing that at the venue?
2: No. There's a place right next to Perfect Tattoo and Body Piercing that has it. And it's the same axe company that's going to be at Camp Omelet.
1: Cool.
2: And former Miss Camp Omelet wants to get in some reps because she wants that title back.
1: Yes.
0: Are they going to ICP as well?
2: Yeah, we're all going.
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2: The 2026 Emmy nominees were announced yesterday, and the medical drama The Pit cleaned up with 25 nominations, but Hacks was a close second with 24. Other shows with double-digit nominations include Widow's Bay, Pluribus, Beef, DTF St. Louis, Saturday Night Live, and Spider-Noir. I've never heard of any of those but the last two. I've never even heard of The Pit or Hex.
1: Oh, The Pit is basically ER.
2: Brad Pitt?
1: ER.
2: Oh. Never saw that either. If you've ever yelled answers at your TV during a game show, this job might be right for you. Jeopardy, looking for a new clue writer.
1: Ooh.
2: And the gig pays between $132,000 and $178,000 a year. But getting the job is pretty tricky. You have to pass the same tough online trivia test contestants take. Then you'll have to write your own clues covering everything from history and science to pop culture. The writing team is tiny, with only about 10 people, making this one of the rarest jobs in television.
1: Wow.
2: You know how easily Lainey, my AI girlfriend, could spit out all the questions that they would ever need?
1: Oh, that makes me really sad.
2: Why?
1: Because there's just not natural, brilliant people. I used to host trivia, and there were some people who could probably give that job a run for its money.
2: Really brilliant people know how to use AI.
1: Right.
2: Veteran journalist Katie Couric is opening up about a frightening health scare after being diagnosed with transient global amnesia. Sounds like BS to me. 69-year-old Katie Couric recalled becoming disoriented on June 27th while attending the Aspen Ideas Festival. Quote, I thought it was 2024 and believed Joe Biden was still president. Sounds like a cover-up to me. Well, I don't remember what I did. I thought it was 2024. There's pictures of me with who? I don't remember it. The trailer for Dune Part 3 was released. I want to like this, but it's Star Wars. It's a cheap ripoff of Star Wars.
1: Is Timothée Chalamet in it, though?
2: Oh, yeah. Oh, yeah, he's the Luke Skywalker character.
1: Okay.
2: Young guy born on a desert planet with some mystical power. Justin Bieber is joining Madonna, Shakira, and BTS for the FIFA World Cup final halftime show July 19th. Speaking of music, Bon Jovi made their triumphant return to the stage at the Garden. Listen to the set list here. They opened with A Little Help from My Friends.
1: What?
2: Then Beautiful Drug. We weren't born to follow. Lost Highway. Who Says You Can't Go Home? It's not until song 6 do you get You Give Love a Bad Name. That means the first 5 songs were all crap.
1: Maybe because they know people will still be in the beer line. They won't be at their seats yet. And they're like, we'll play the good ones when we know people are seated and ready.
2: The last 3, I'll Be There For You, Dead or Alive, and they close with Bad Medicine. Celebrity birthdays. Fred Savage. That's the kid from the Wonder Years. He's 50.
0: Wow.
2: White Stripe. Jack White is 51. Courtney Love is 62. I hate admitting that I like Courtney Love's hole. God. Tom Hanks is 70. Today would have been OJ's birthday, and Bon Scott would have been 80 today. And it was 31 years ago in 1995, the Grateful Dead played their last show at Jerry Garcia. And then 5 million shows since. And there's your sleaze for July 9th, 2026.
0: Very good. Thank you, Finster. It is 6:58. Omelette and Finster here at your broadcasting service, along with Mickey DeRocher. If you'd like to get in touch with the show, we'd love to have you. 231-941-9558. The other night, I went to Cherry Festival, and I visited a couple of friends that are staying on their boats.
1: Ooh.
0: And it was just, like, eye-opening as to how cool that is. Like, they're living on their boats during Cherry Festival, and there's so much activity down there. There's so much camaraderie amongst the boaters.
1: Yes, it's a community.
0: It's a community, and it was so... I'll tell you some of the details of what I saw and what I observed, and it sounds like... I mean, even if I had a boat that doesn't have an engine, I just want it down there to float, just to stay on the docks. I don't need to go out.
1: Right.
0: I don't need to go out on the water. I just want to stay there right on the docks at Clinch Park. It's so awesome. And then they have access to this, the changing rooms and the bathrooms,
1: right,
0: and stuff. And you get a code, and there's people grilling.
1: Ooh, you love a
2: 60
1: code.
2: Bucks a night if you get in there.
0: 60 bucks a
1: you
0: night.
1: You got to be on the ball to book a spot.
2: Yeah.
1: Yeah.
0: Man, it's so awesome. I wish I was a boater. I want to be a boater.
2: I was talking with Fireball, who has the pontoons of a pontoon boat, which is what I'm looking for, because I could build a living room on one of those. With the roof sturdy enough to stand on and jump off, put a diving board, hit golf balls off
0: of. And there's no code or anything.
2: Nothing.
0: On that, right?
2: Nothing.
1: Oh, that's so that's scary.
2: Nothing.
1: That
2: all I
1: so
2: want.
1: Scary.
2: But he says we need to get one more pontoon. If we have the 3 pontoons, we're good to go.
0: That's a tri-tune.
1: Ooh, a tri-tune.
2: So I need those measurements, Fireball, because I'm sure somebody listening right now is like, yeah, I got one of those in the backyard.
0: You can prefab it and then just plop it on top.
2: Prefab what?
0: Prefab the cabin that you're looking at. Then you build it first, and then you pop it on there. Screw it down. I don't know.
1: Oh.
2: I know you don't know.
0: All right.
2: But it would be so cool to design it, right? Like, all the room with beds, bunk beds, and a little flap that you could pee through.
0: Yeah.
1: Where's the pee go? Into the
2: right
1: water?
2: Into the lake.
0: It's testosterone.
2: You don't think people? There's 1,000 kids peeing in there every. There's a kid peeing right now.
3: Okay. Sun's not even up.
0: Let's hit a quick break and we'll be right back. It's 7 o'clock. Look at that. 7 o'clockers are here. We'll be right back. KLT. This hour is brought to you by Mike Lynch Ford on the corner of M68 and US 23 in Rogers City.
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0: It is KLT, the rock station, and the almighty Van Halen with Dreams. 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Mickey DeRocher is here. 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
0: Okay, so the weather is clearing. I know that along the I-75 corridor and points east, you still have rain this morning. We're clearing out here in Traverse City, and it is mostly cloudy. We have a high of 75 today, which is nice, but it is kind of on the humid side with this rain still. The ground's wet and everything. Partly cloudy tonight with a low of 61, great overnight low, open air, no air condition necessary. Mostly cloudy for your Saturday, for your Friday tomorrow, and a high of 78.
2: Whoop, whoop.
0: Saturday, sunny and 82. Sunday, sunny and 84. Monday, sunny and 87. Tuesday, sunny and 88.
1: Yeah, say it.
0: Wednesday, sunny and 83. Whew. Wow. Nice stretch of weather coming in. Beautiful. All right, so I want to tell you about how much of a coward I am and so much of a city slicker I may be. I told you last Friday, on July 3rd, I was invited to a private fireworks display. And this girl spent probably around $2,000 on fireworks, which she told me that she buys them as far away from the 4th of July as possible, and she stores them because they're like almost half price the other times of the year, and then they go up full price this time of year. And she buys them like in November. So she's been sitting on these fireworks, and this was a professional display, which lasted about 2.5 hours. Constant fireworks going up in the sky, and these were like professional fireworks. So after the firework display, we all stick around and we clean up.
1: Oh,
0: I mean,
1: nice.
0: There was like not a wick that was on the ground. We cleaned up very well. Everybody had flashlights. Everybody participated. We cleaned that place up like you didn't even know we were there. This is at a park alongside the Boardman River. And, I mean, I didn't know about this place, and this is a place I will go. This is a place where you should bring your dog. It's not dangerous. It's not near the road. There's nobody there, typically. And so it's a little gem hidden in Traverse City. So these people are sticking around. It's still like 1:30 in the morning. And the river is kind of raging. It's loud.
1: Right.
0: So you can't hear any predators that may be around you.
1: Lurking in the darkness.
0: And these girls, there was like, I think at first there was three. And there's this, they collect rocks. And they were finding them along the river, and they do this all the time. There's like it's almost like a club of rock.
1: Yeah.
0: I never knew about this hobby.
1: Rock hunting, like there's clothing for it. There's little like pocketed shirts you can buy.
0: I never knew about this. and it's not only one or three, it's like a group of them. Like there's 8 or 9 rock collectors, and they have them in their car. They collect them. They bring them to their house.
1: They polish them up.
0: Yes.
1: Yeah.
0: Yes.
1: Make jewelry out of them.
0: Yep. So, I mean, from the littlest rock, not even 1 inch big, to boulders.
1: Boulders.
0: Yeah.
3: Do you know what it is they're looking for in a rock?
0: Cool rocks. And some of the girls know, like, this is granite. This is shale.
1: Dolomite.
0: All the different kinds. And I don't know anything about this. I didn't even know this kind of community existed. But it does. I saw it firsthand.
1: You do know Petoskey Stone, right?
0: Yes.
1: Okay.
0: Yes. Yeah, I mean, that's different.
1: Okay.
0: And the ones that glow up in the UP, that's different. I mean, that's special.
1: Yeah.
0: They're just like, these are just rocks. Like, that's what they look like to me. And they're like, oh, look at this one. They're showing each other. And then it was down to one girl. That she wanted to continue to hunt for rocks.
1: Yeah.
0: 1:45 in the morning.
1: Woo.
0: With a flashlight. And I'm like, I'm not leaving you alone. I'm like, I want to go.
1: Yeah.
0: But I'm like, I'm not going to leave you alone here down by the river at 2 o'clock in the morning. So I was, and then I started thinking, probably bear around here. Definitely is bear.
3: Oh, not yeah. after shooting off 2.5 hours of fireworks, bro.
0: Yeah, maybe not, but maybe they're coming to reclaim their land.
1: Or they're really mad because you kept them awake.
0: And they're looking for a salmon along the river. You know, this is eating time. So I start thinking about bear, and then I start obsessing about bear.
1: Oh, boy.
0: And I'm like, I can't hear them coming.
1: Yeah.
0: The river is loud.
1: Everybody quiet down.
0: Yeah. And then it becomes like, it's kind of quiet besides the river. And then I'm like, bear, there's bear here for sure. And I'm standing outside my car. She's down by the river with a flashlight. And I see where she's at. She's getting further and further away. And I'm thinking,
3: it's my time to exit.
0: Yeah. Yeah.
1: See,
0: so I at least get back in my car because I'm like, if a bear comes,
1: he's
0: I can't
1: her,
0: hear him.
1: Not me.
0: He's going to maul me, and nobody's going to hear me because of this damn loud river. And I'm getting in my car where I could have some protection. So I get in the Jeep, and I'm waiting and waiting. And then all of a sudden, scares the hell out of me, knocks on the window.
1: Oh, dressed as a bear.
0: Yeah. And I'm like, look, I want to go, but I don't want to leave you here alone. And she's like, oh, no, I'm fine. I do this all the time. I'm like, in the middle of the night?
1: Yeah.
0: She's like, oh, yeah.
1: What a gal.
0: And then I'm like, listen, I'll give you 10 minutes, and then I'm going to go. She's like, oh, okay, 10 minutes, no problem. And then she's like, comes back in 10 minutes, knocks, scares me to death, knocks on the thing. And then I'm like, I'm going to go. And she's like, okay, I'm going to stay.
1: I'm like what? That chick.
0: What?
1: Yeah.
0: So she anyway, felt like, I just like in front of her, I was just like, I'm a freaking wussy. I'm a scared of bear. This is unsafe, and I'm willing to leave her here by herself. And I left.
1: Did she make it?
0: She made it.
1: She wasn't a bear snack.
0: I mean, how could you not be afraid of the? I mean, there could be a cheetah.
1: Oh, they're guaranteed. There's no cheetah.
0: I mean, bite you right in the face. So
3: maybe it's time.
0: I thought you guys would be delighted to hear my wussy's story. I mean, it's not an unusual fear, but I mean, I didn't have a weapon. I didn't have a knife.
1: Had
0: nothing.
1: Wait, did you just say you didn't have a whip?
0: A weapon.
1: Oh,
0: whip a bear. I would have felt better if I had a knife. I would have been totally secure if I had a gun.
3: If you're going head to head with a bear and you have a knife, use that knife on yourself.
0: Right. Right.
3: Boy, maybe it's time
0: to go right
3: for
0: the throat.
3: Double your dose at Game Day Men's Health in Traverse City. 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
0: Yeah.
3: 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Whether it's low testosterone and unwarranted fear of bears after lighting fireworks for 2.5 hours.
1: Or cheetahs.
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0: And the girls that work there are very attractive. All right, let's hit a quick break, and we'll be right back. I'm going to go collect some rocks, and we'll be right back. Good morning.
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7: 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Ultimate Air Dogs continue taking flight this afternoon at 1 o'clock and again at 3 at the Open Space. 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The Cherry's Got Talent Finals are at 2 o'clock. 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Ultimate Air Dogs continue taking flight this afternoon at 1 o'clock and again at 3 at the Open Space. The Kids Cherry Pie Eating Contest

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1: Thank you for dancing with me, Omelette.
0: Oh, it was my pleasure.
2: I could taste Gina Colombo's sweater hearing that song. It was one of those fuzzy sweaters that I would get pieces of it in my mouth.
0: Soft, fuzzy sweaters with the magical touch.
3: They were couples skating. It was cute.
2: I definitely roller skated with Gina Colombo. Definitely.
3: Couples skating.
2: I lost my virginity in the parking lot of a roller skating rink.
1: To Gina Colombo?
2: No. I wish.
0: Oh. 7:33 right now on KLT. Yeah. Hey, listen for Cherry Festival updates. You'll hear the live updates, or maybe they're not live, but they're updated throughout the day here on KLT. You'll hear the reports coming in. Listen to them. Like today is the community parade. Tonight is Daughtry at the Pepsi Bayside Music Stage. 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
3: It is a win for tractor and farm equipment owners in Michigan. A settlement has been reached with John Deere. Attorney General Dana Nessel, along with four other states, sued and said the farm equipment manufacturer will now resolve allegations they used unlawful practices to limit farmers' ability to perform repairs on their own equipment. So by withholding repair tools, the states argued Deere had monopoly power, leading to service delays and higher costs. So for the next 10 years, the settlement requires John Deere to provide farmers the same repair equipment as their dealers.
0: What about, like, warranties on a car? You buy a brand new car, they don't want you to work on it yourself, and otherwise it's not going to be under warranty. Is that possibly next?
3: I would love that. I do not know. So I've just been kind of keeping an eye on this one.
0: You can't even get your own oil changed. You got to go to the dealer.
3: Oh, I mean, it's ridiculous. It's really, I think, out of control. I mean, I spent, what, $7,500 on a transmission for Ford?
4: Ooh.
3: And that is a common problem in this particular model car for Ford. I hope so. I'll keep an eye on it. And health officials in northern Michigan warning residents that a bat in Emmett County has tested positive for rabies. Now, there are no human cases reported with this bat in this case. However, the Health Department of Northwest Michigan reminds everyone you need to take prevention seriously if you believe you've been exposed to a bat or bitten. It's extremely important to seek medical attention immediately. Rabies is 100% fatal if medical attention is not sought before symptoms appear.
1: Oh, my God. I cannot imagine getting bit by a bat. I would lose my mind.
3: Okay, here, funny, my family and I were coming home late after Monday night picking our kid up at the airport, and we have a mudroom kind of exposed to the outdoors, and there was a bat in there.
1: Yeah.
3: And they thought I was being silly when I told them, back off.
1: Yeah.
3: Back off. And if it doesn't fly its way out, we're not charging in. They thought I was crazy, and then I walked in.
1: Look at this. Rabies.
3: Mom was right.
2: I feel like that's my best route to superhero-ness.
3: Oh, yeah. Don't think you'd become Batman from that.
2: You know how you're not going to become Batman? Not getting bit by a bat. Although that had nothing to do with him getting his powers. He's just rich.
3: Yeah, he's not, like, he's not Spider-Man. That's funny, though.
2: But vampire.
3: Oh, hey.
2: Yeah.
3: Dubai, your neck. Yeah.
2: That would suck.
3: A recall effort has officially been launched against Antrim County Clerk Gloria Bishop following months of controversy. A petition has been filed with the Michigan Board of State Canvassers seeking Bishop's removal. If the petition language is approved, organizers will have 60 days to collect roughly 4,000 signatures. The State Board of Canvassers will meet to take a look at this this recall request. If on July 24th. So Bishop has been under scrutiny since the Michigan Bureau of Elections alleged she improperly changed voter registration records and sent confirmation or cancellation notices to voters without legal authority. The state later revoked her access to Michigan's qualified voter file. She has also been the subject of a separate Michigan State Police investigation after her husband was reportedly found alone in her secure office using her county computer.
0: Oh, boy.
3: Yeah, both Bishop and her husband told investigators he was only watching a live stream of the county board meeting that was being held in the lower level of the building he was in.
2: What? Do you think anybody ever said we need to shut this bishop?
3: Ooh. Wow. Maybe they're saying it now. I do not know. Okay, so the Michigan Court of Appeals panel has upheld the convictions of a Misaki County man found guilty of assaulting a 14-year-old boy with developmental disabilities. In an unpublished opinion released Tuesday, the court affirmed the convictions and prison sentences of Gerald Lynn Grant. The Misaki County jury convicted him on 3 counts of first-degree criminal sexual conduct and 6 counts of second-degree criminal sexual conduct for assaults that occurred in 2023 after the victim and his mother moved on to Grant's property following a house fire. So Grant argued on appeal that the trial court improperly allowed testimony from a former girlfriend about an alleged sexual assault dating back to 1999, as well as testimony from the lead investigator about statements made by the victim. But the Court of Appeals did agree, however, the former girlfriend's testimony should not have been admitted because of its limited value. However, the judges concluded the error was harmless, finding the victim's testimony and other properly admitted evidence overwhelmingly supported the jury's verdict. All right, so Mackinac Bridge Authority, do you want that one for your sports? The Mackinac Bridge Authority is putting the final touches on plans for the 68th annual Labor Day Bridge Walk. Participants will be able to start in either St. Ignace or Mackinac City. If you want to walk the entire five-mile span,
2: I'm doing it this year.
3: Are you really?
2: Yep.
3: So if you're going to walk the whole span, you need to be at the midway point. Wherever you are, whatever side you want to end up on, you have to be at the midway point by 10 a.m. and on your way back to that destination. Otherwise, you have to turn around and go back because it's just it needs to be done by 10. And then the Mackinac Bridge Labor Day Bridge Walk is the largest bridge walk on Labor Day in America.
0: With
3: an average of 30,000 people attending. But the record was 85,000 people showed up in 1998 for the 40th anniversary of the Mackinac Bridge.
2: There's no way that humans could get that bridge at maximum weight, right? There's got to be a maximum weight that bridge can hold.
3: Sure, and you're right. I don't think humans, I mean, I think it would
2: but
3: be a
2: when
3: lot.
2: You said the number, I'm like,
3: it's a lot.
2: But then the real fatties aren't going to be walking 5 miles.
3: We were doing so good. All right, so that's Labor Day. The bridge closes, of course, at 6:30 in the morning on Labor Day for the walk. All right, that's your
1: Thank
3: news
1: you,
3: update.
1: Michelle.
0: Very good. Thank you, Michelle. Let's go to sports.
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2: Your Detroit Tigers have now won 4 in a row after last night's 6-1 win over the A's. Game 3, they could complete the sweep tonight at 6:40. Meanwhile, Justin Verlander, he is going to retire at the end of this season. And then just him and his hot wife, I can't remember her name in this moment.
1: Mrs. Verlander.
2: Kate something. I had it and then I just lost it. I can't think of it. Anyway.
1: Is it not Kate Verlander?
2: Well, I know she took his last name, but she was famous. She was like one of the RB girls in a Super Bowl commercial.
1: Ooh.
2: And then she was in a movie
1: with Kate Upton.
2: That is it.
1: Oh.
2: No. Yes. Kate Upton. Yeah, yeah, with the big old sweater mittens. All right. Well, we can go back to not caring about soccer. But if you do, you got a game today at 4 o'clock. It looks like France at Morocco, or versus Morocco, 4 p.m. There's your sports.
0: Very good. Thank you, Finster. We've got a text coming in here of some importance.
2: Yeah.
0: Okay, it says, hi, my name is Matt. Butch was my dad, and I own Joe's Bar in Alpena. Was hoping you guys might be able to throw this on your events page or maybe mention it on the air. We've donated over $100,000 to charities in the last 12 years. Would be awesome if you guys could make it for the music auction after the ride. Yeah, there's a motorcycle ride on the 25th in Alpena, and it's sign up at Joe's Bar. The sign up starts at 9:30 a.m. on that Saturday. Kickstands up at 11 a.m. The bike ride for the drivers is $15. The passengers are $10. There's going to be food served, a live auction, and live band from June Street Riot. And it all proceeds donated to Friends Together and the Boys and Girls Club. So that's a ride. It's a memorial ride for Butch French. It's the 13th annual, and it's on July 25th. So get out there, motorcycle riders. Joe's Bar starting at 9:30 for registration. Kickstands up at 11 a.m. on Saturday, July 25th. So there you go, man. I'm happy to mention that for you. And sorry to hear about the loss of your father.
2: Oh, did you see all proceeds donated to Friends Together and the Boys and Girls Club?
0: Yep, I did just mention that. But, yeah, that's cool. Thanks. We're happy to always announce those. Let's hit a quick break, and we will be right back. We have tickets to the venue. In fact, let's give those out right now. Perfect. You can go to any show at the venue you want, as long as it's not sold out. And I will tell you some of those shows. We'll take the 13th caller.
4: The Miller Lite ticket window is now open.
0: Tickets to the venue. You get two tickets, and I will tell you some of the upcoming shows that you could go to. Drowning Pool is coming.
2: Yeah!
0: Tiffany is coming on August 1st. Buck Cherry is coming. Moonshine Bandits. You've got Outlaw Nation Weekend with New Breed and Jesse Howard. Let's see. I'm trying to. Black Flag is coming.
2: Dude, Ugly Kid Joe.
0: Is Black Flag? Is that with
2: Henry Rollins?
0: Yeah.
2: I don't know if he is still in the band. I don't think so.
0: Right. Okay, so lots of great shows at the venue in Cadillac, and they're expanding. They're doing great over there. They've got a new room. I think that's going to be open this weekend.
2: Yeah, Friday is going to be the first night with all the. It looks so good in there. And I can't wait.
0: We do have the 13th caller, so you can stop calling. We have the winner. Who is it?
5: It's Skylar from Kalkaska.
0: Skylar from Kalkaska. Fantastic. We'll be right back.
2: When you hear that name, do you think it's male or female?
0: Skylar is a girl. Okay. That's what I think.
2: All right.
0: On the main stage.
2: All right.
0: We'll be right back on KLT.
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0: Bad Company on the Rock Station KLT. It's 7:56 with Omelette and Finster. We are here on a Thursday. That means Daughtry at the National Cherry Festival tonight on the Pepsi Bayside Music Stage. Today is also the Community Parade, which they're setting up outside. How do you feel about people leaving their chairs like from 8 o'clock in the morning, and the parade is like at 6 o'clock tonight? And it's
1: a D-bag move. I don't know why it bothers me so badly.
0: It bothers you badly?
1: Yeah. The chairs that are right in front of our work door, I want to kick them into the street.
0: Why?
1: I don't know.
0: There must be a reason.
1: I was here. It's like saying I called it. Ooh, save me spot. No. You get there. That spot's yours when you're ready to sit there and occupy it. What's to say I can't leave a chair out there all year?
0: And well, I'm thinking the people that could possibly ruin it for everybody. What if you had 4,000 chairs and you just set them up along the road? Like, this is my road. You know, like, you're claiming your spot. I mean, it's just kind of, you know, an unoccupied chair all day seems a bit a bit of an overstep. People are trying to cross the street. People are going to utilize the street and the sidewalks all day, and I think it's like inconsiderate of the people that are going to commerce.
1: I picture it to be done by a bunch of Karens also, right? Like, that'll come back, no. I was here at 6 a.m. and I put these chairs here. You are in our spot.
0: I'd be afraid of the seagulls pooping on my chair. Right. I mean, there's a lot of that going on.
2: Have you seen my car stays out there, and it is covered all the time, absolutely bombed by seagulls.
0: Yep, and the chairs are right next to it.
2: I don't know how they can communicate, how the city can communicate. No chairs, though, because a lot of times it's people who aren't from here, so they're not getting the city news or city alerts.
0: Well, there's signs up that says no parking on the street after 4 p.m.
2: Yeah, but people don't pay attention to that even. So you're saying put a sign that says
1: first serve when you are a human ready to occupy that spot. If I got here with my chair and that's where I wanted to be and there was these seats that I could tell were clearly saved, I am pushing them out of my way and I am going to plant myself there.
0: And also, if the chairs are lined up along the sidewalk at the edge of the where the curb is, and you're parked alongside the curb, you know, you got chairs in your way, and it's
2: right.
0: Like, you know, do you move them out of the way?
2: Oh, yeah.
0: Do you scatter them about?
1: I went out.
0: Do you put them back in place after you access your car?
2: Right.
1: Throw them right in the trash.
2: Put a little note
1: That's
2: on there.
1: That's what they should do. The city should drive by now with the garbage truck and every unattended chair, throw them right in the garbage.
2: That would be like a seasonal job because it would be a full-time day, at least twice a week. For Cherry Festival. And there's other parades, too, where people will do this.
1: Give the chairs to the homeless, right?
0: First of all,
1: we know you don't have a place to live, but here, sit down for a little
0: while. First of all, I don't understand parade watchers. So I much less understand putting your chair there. Like,
2: what do you mean you don't understand parade watchers?
1: I'm going chair shopping right after the show. I'm going to walk along the street. The first one that I see that I like, I'm just taking
2: it. Look at this free.
1: Yeah, it's just here, right? These are free.
0: I've never viewed a parade.
2: Seriously?
0: Never. I've been in 100 of them.
2: But you've never sat along the street and watched a parade?
0: Nope.
2: Oh, I love a parade.
0: I mean,
1: something that you weren't a part of or no work involved, you would just be like, hey, there's a parade. Let's go there and watch it.
2: Yes.
1: I couldn't see doing that either.
2: No.
1: Now, I've watched the parade 2 years in a row. My job was to MC the parade.
2: Yes.
1: And I mean, here's float number 6. It's the kids twirling twirlers.
2: Right.
1: Watch them twirl. And then they do their little thing and the moves on. And that was fun.
0: Yeah, that was like
1: I could not, as a fan, unless it was like some kind of rock and roll Hall of Fame parade and like the Who was going to be playing and Van Halen and you know what I mean? But
0: well, I could understand seeing your community members walk by. But what I don't understand is, like, the sanitation truck, like Joe's Sanitation, like, is in the parade. You know, that's a little bizarre. But I think it's great if you like that and you are enthusiastic about the parade. I could see the community, especially this one, because it's a community. These are all the members of the community.
2: Right.
0: There's some, like, agriculture
2: yes.
0: involved. There's some wineries, maybe.
2: Some goofy people, stuff like that. Right. I love when the band is coming and the drums are pounding.
0: Yeah.
2: It's like pounding in your heart.
0: Like maybe the steel drum band from Petoskey.
2: Yes.
0: That's very cool.
2: They will be there.
0: But
1: 37th time I've heard Thunderstruck, I'm like, I want this to be over.
0: We run a loop on our giant red radio. We're going to be not in this parade, but I think we're going to be in the Saturday Grand Royale parade.
1: If Terry Ray didn't screw it up.
0: Cold Front Diesel is our sponsor of our big giant red radio.
1: Mickey, you are on the parade committee.
2: Yes, I am.
1: Let's say there was some sort of oversight either on your end or our end that there wasn't a KLT float.
2: Right.
1: Would you be able to get us in still?
2: I might be able to pull some strings.
1: Yes or no?
2: I can't say for sure because I'm not the
1: You
2: decider.
1: Don't run it?
2: I don't run it. I'm just on the committee. So
1: How
2: I'm
1: many
2: not,
1: people
2: I'm
1: are on
2: the
1: parade
2: HMFIC.
1: Committee?
2: There are, I think, 8 of us.
1: What makes you want to be on the parade committee? Does it pay?
2: It does not pay. It's a volunteer position.
1: Then what do you do it for?
2: I like to just be part of the community, and I have a chance to boss some people around, which is fun. And I like to bring people together for a celebration. Most people enjoy watching a parade.
0: The Cherry Festival does not happen without the volunteers.
2: Oh, yeah. That's 100% true. Even when I was a little kid, I was a junior ambassador.
1: Do you get a perk of any kind? Do they give you a stack of drink tokens?
2: Yeah, I got some drink tokens. I got concert tickets. I got invited to a couple of cool dinners.
0: Sutton's
2: I've
0: Bay
2: made
0: dinner.
2: New friends. I got to go to the open ramp. Lots of good things.
0: All right.
2: But most importantly, it's like a
0: community involvement.
2: Yeah, community involvement and like built-in little friend group. Which I dig. I don't have a lot of friends.
1: I mean,
2: so
1: I didn't get paid for the
2: that way.
1: I didn't get paid for the boat thing.
2: Yeah, exactly.
1: I did it, and it was fun. And I want to do it every year.
2: See, that's what I'm talking about.
0: Like it's the Festival of Races this Saturday, where the 5K and the 10K and the 15K.
1: But it's a one day thing. You a committee that seems like repeat and off season work.
2: Yeah,
0: like you have
2: there
0: to go
2: are
0: to
2: some
0: meetings.
2: Yeah, you guys probably wouldn't. Get
1: How
2: that,
1: many
2: but...
1: hours of parade? Committeeing do you do?
2: Not counting the day of the parade?
1: Right.
2: Or, I'd say probably, for me personally, probably 25.
1: And for the year?
2: Yeah. But on the day of the parade, I mean,
1: that's
2: we're
1: like 2 hours a month.
2: Yeah. I mean, and we're not meeting every month, but when we do meet, sometimes it's long and discussy.
0: Somebody said put free signs on the chairs.
1: Yeah, that's hippie Amy. She's the one that gave me the goat. By the way, I made the ground goat last night. I had sloppy billies. Right? Because I'm not going to call them sloppy joes because they were billy goat. I ate sloppy billies last night and they were delicious.
2: And then you were slurping up the leftovers here as sort of like a form of chili.
1: Yeah.
2: Chili Billy.
1: Bring on the goat. I think people should be eating more goats.
2: Yeah.
0: It's Testosterone Thursday, everyone. Mm-hmm. Get your shots over here. We're going to hit a quick break and we'll be right back. It's 8:05. Finster's housemate got stitches yesterday.
2: Ooh.
0: And just had a mishap in the middle of the night and then had to go to urgent care and all that. Did you find out what the, we'll talk about it coming up, but did you find out if urgent care is open on the overnight hours that she was hoping to get stitched up?
1: I don't know where she went.
0: And how many stitches did she get?
2: Ooh, can't wait to find out.
1: See,
0: and what happened? How did she do it? But we'll find out.
1: It's the other story that I'm more interested in talking with you guys about.
0: What's that?
1: Unfortunately, a friend of mine's father passed away.
0: Yeah.
1: In his recliner.
2: Oh.
1: Do you keep the recliner?
0: Absolutely not.
1: Let's.
0: And in fact, I'm going to go back to my father's house. Now it's just my father. That my mother died in the house. And I don't want to stay there.
2: Oh.
1: Right, we'll talk about
0: it. We'll talk about it in a couple minutes. It's 806-231-941-9558. We will be right back.
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It is KLT, the rock station. That's 7 Mary 3. 7 Mary 3, please respond to the accident on the 101. It's Omelette and Finster here. It's 8:12. I wanted to introduce the next song, which the video for this song conjures up all kinds of carnival thoughts. If you saw the Lonely Old Night video on MTV back in the day, John Mellencamp, he's playing the Acrisure Amphitheater tomorrow night in Grand Rapids, and there's still tickets available. It's the opening night of his tour, and he's playing all the hits, including this one. And it's got County Fair written all over it. The small town in Indiana that this is shot at, it's just awesome. KLT.

0: is KLT, the rock station. John Mellencamp will be doing that one tomorrow, and I don't believe he's done it in 30 or 40 years. Lonely Old Night from the Scarecrow album. Man, that album had so many hits. Small Town, Rain on Scarecrow, R-O-C-K in the USA, Rumble Seat, Lonely Old Night, and that's just to name a few. That's like five or six big hits off one album.
1: You have that memorized. You're just saying that off the top of your head?
0: Yeah. I'm a fan. I'm a big fan. And that's one of the good albums, 1985, Scarecrow.
2: Big fan would be going to the show front row.
0: Yeah, a responsible adult would recognize their previous obligations. And I'm going to be bright-eyed and bushy-tailed Saturday morning at the Festival of Races. Sorry, Mellencamp, can't see you. Can't drop 500. Which, that's what it would have been. The ticket is $230, but then you get the gas money, and then you get the food and the drinks and going out to dinner and the hotel and all that stuff. That's just
1: and the
0: much,
1: merch.
0: It's too much money. Maybe some merch, too. Yeah, that's a great video. I just put the video on, and it's like, you know, small town America, carnival, and, you know, young people in love.
2: Whatever's walking flashing.
0: Through, walking through the carnival.
2: About
0: the
2: to give me a seizure.
0: The carnival barkers. The rides.
1: So fun.
0: The tipsy-turvy rides.
2: Speaking of which, we were talking about the chairs that are out front.
0: Yeah.
2: And people saving spots. I don't know why it irks me so bad. It's like such an entitled, well, I'll leave my chair. This is my spot. I could save it all day.
0: Let's go to the phone, see what the people have to say. I think they're talking about that. Good morning, KLT.
3: Hey, I got something to tell you guys. I got busted for it a long time ago. The chairs that you put out by the road during Cherry Festival.
0: Yeah.
3: You can take any of them chairs if they're on the curb side. If they're on the lawn side, you can't take them. And they're unclaimed chairs. And you can go take them. Even if they're tied up on the curb side.
0: Okay.
3: You can just take them chairs.
0: I'm not going to take any chairs, but it's kind of...
3: They're unclaimed chairs. You can take them.
0: I don't want to take them. I think it's rude that you take up space all day while you're not there.
3: It is. And that's why you can go down there and take them chairs if you want.
0: Okay, so you can take them.
3: And they can't do nothing to you about it.
0: So what you're saying is you can take them.
1: You can take them.
3: Yep, you can take them chairs.
0: All right, we can take the chairs.
1: We can take them.
3: As long as they're on the curb side.
0: Not on the grass side.
3: On the people side, because some people live on the roads that you go down. If they're on their property, you can't take them.
0: Mickey, you can
3: but
0: just
3: take
0: them.
3: But if they're on the curb part, you can take them chairs.
0: You can take them chairs.
3: And they can't do nothing to you about it.
1: Spencer,
0: do you know that you can take them chairs?
2: I did not. You know what? I have a cop friend that I can ask.
0: No,
3: I know you
0: this
3: can,
0: guy.
3: Because I got busted for it.
2: Wait. How did you get busted if you can do it?
1: If you can take them.
3: Because we were taking the chairs and the cop thought that we couldn't do that.
0: But you said we could take them.
3: Yeah, I know you can. But back when I got busted, we were taking the chairs and the cop said we couldn't do that. And then we went into the police station and they found out, yeah, they're unclaimed chairs.
0: You can't take
3: them
0: chairs.
3: You can't do nothing about it.
0: Can you take them chairs or you could not take them chairs?
3: Call, you can take them.
0: All right,
3: ask
0: we're going to take them.
3: Ask Officer O'Brien.
0: All right, everybody, we can take them. Who says, who's this?
3: My name's Leon.
0: Leon says we can take them.
1: Leon said,
0: all right, Leon, thank you. If I get busted, I'm going to say Leon said I can take them.
1: I can take them.
3: Well, that's what happened when we got busted.
0: Then you went down to the police station, you found out you could take them.
3: Yep.
0: All right,
3: as
0: buddy.
3: As long as they're on the curb side.
0: All right. Thank
3: all
0: you.
3: Right.
0: Later.
3: Yeah.
0: Leon says we could take him.
2: All right. I texted my cop buddy here. And I said, hey, bro, the chairs people leave on the sidewalks before the parade to save spots, legal or not? And he said, yeah, they can. And if somebody who had a chair taken can report a larceny, it's not a finder's keeper's type situation. You cannot take them chairs.
0: Oh. Well, Officer O'Brien feels differently.
2: Leon dropping names, too.
1: Can you believe it, Leon? You cannot take them.
2: Keep an eye on Leon. Make sure he doesn't disappear.
0: Dirty girl from Big Cox. Says, just as annoying as saving chairs around the pool at resorts.
1: Oh, I cannot stand that.
0: They just put a towel there, then it's their chair?
1: That's right. And sometimes they'll be lined up at the gate before the pool gets opened.
0: Yeah.
1: And you show up to go to your spot, and there's lines of people ready to literally run to the chairs with their towels. It's ridiculous.
0: I saw a couple videos recently of the pool scene in Vegas. Which is a definite big thing.
1: Yeah.
0: Like, you pay $40 to get a chair.
1: Oh.
0: Or, like, or maybe it's got a little umbrella over it.
1: Oh, like a cabana? Okay.
0: Yeah. And then, if the drinks start flowing, and I think sometimes you have a minimal drink limit, and those drinks are, like, $28 each. It's crazy.
2: There's Vegas on the roof that they have the world's largest outdoor sports screen, which it's like the size of a drive-in theater screen.
1: Wow.
2: And it's the picture, you could see it clear as day.
0: Wow.
2: Clear as day.
1: Floating
2: and there's
1: the
2: like 10 bars out there, and two of them are swim-ups, which means you don't ever have to miss a game because you don't have to go anywhere to go to the bathroom.
1: Oh, gross. I knew you were going to say that.
0: I remember I was in Vegas, and I went to one of these fancy-schmancy resort pools.
1: Yes.
0: And although there was not a cover charge, but I went to the bar, and I ordered two drinks, and the guy said, that's $38. And I was like, what?
1: I'll
0: like,
1: have two more.
0: Come on, dude.
2: Wow.
0: You must even have a hard time saying that number for two drinks. Come on. $38. That's $19 a piece.
1: Look at the math.
0: KLT math divided by two.
2: All right. My friend on the East Coast, unfortunately, his father just passed away in his sleep on his favorite recliner in front of the TV. Just the way we all want
0: to
2: go,
0: good
2: right?
0: Good way to go.
2: Right?
0: If you got to go.
2: So... now, my buddy is left with the, do I keep the chair? Do I not keep the chair? The chair, I mean, my dad on his favorite recliner in front of the TV. Just the way we all want
0: to
2: go,
0: good
2: right?
0: Good way to go.
2: Right?
0: If you got to go.
2: So, now, my buddy is left with the, do I keep the chair?

0: the essence of my dad in it. Like, and then I picture myself, what if I was sitting in that chair? Would it be like getting a hug from Chuck?
1: Aww.
0: Which Chuck was as he was as affectionate as a brick. Yeah, yeah.
1: But it could be the hug you always wanted. Just real quickly, does the recliner have the Soul Glow grease spot in the where the head goes?
0: My dad's did. I do not know about the condition of my friend's chair.
1: So funny.
0: But could you? I didn't even want to go to the house where my dad died.
1: Yeah.
0: But
2: he died at the house or it was in the hospital?
0: Hospice at the house.
2: Okay,
0: no.
2: Got it.
0: Yeah, yeah. He died in his bedroom.
1: Your dad did.
0: Yeah.
1: Yes.
0: Yeah.
2: I don't want to go in that room. I don't want to go. I don't believe in ghosts, but I just don't like the essence of their departure being in that room or in that bed. My father sleeps in the bed that my mother died in.
0: Oh, see?
2: I couldn't do that. I can't. I don't even.
1: But you don't think it helps him feel closer?
0: Why? Or do you think he thinks about it like that? Like,
2: I don't think anybody does, except for my sick mind. I mean, not any negative thought. I just don't. I don't even like the fact that I don't even want to sleep in that house. Okay. I'll visit the house. I'll stay as long as visit as possible. But I don't want to sleep in that house that my mother died in. No. I mean, I'm weird. I know, but it's. I just don't like it.
0: Mickey?
1: I don't think it makes you weird, but the only thing I have to liken that to is my dad was wearing a baseball cap when he was in an accident that he passed away from, and I kept the baseball cap for a while, and sometimes I wanted to...
2: Do you
1: wear it? I would put it on sometimes and just kind of like
2: channel.
0: Do you have the hat still?
1: I do not have it anymore.
0: What?
1: Yeah.
0: Where, did you finally reach a point where you were like, this has terrible memory for me now?
1: No, it doesn't. I have no terrible memories when it comes to my dad, so everything is more just like an honoring of him. Mm. So I just was like, there's no purpose in this.
2: Mm. Yeah, I'm going to be faced with that next month when I go see my father for a couple weeks.
1: Yeah.
2: Ooh. Good morning, KLT.
3: Yeah, morning. I don't know about the lawn chairs on the sidewalk, but I do know when my dad died, I completely cleared everything out of the house.
2: Right. Yeah. He died in the house?
3: Yes.
2: In a bed?
3: He died in a recliner like Finster's.
2: Wow. So you got rid of the recliner, right?
3: Oh, I got rid of everything.
2: Wow.
3: Bed, recliner, rugs, coffee tables, you name it, everything was gone.
2: And started anew?
3: Dishes.
2: Started anew in the house?
3: Yep.
2: New stuff? Okay, that's good. I like that. You know, one of my friends who is not really religious, but he had a priest come to his new house and bless the house with the smoke and the things.
1: Oh, the sage or something?
2: Yeah, yeah, yeah. He walked around the house and like kind of cleared it, cleared the house.
0: Smudging it.
1: Oh, there
2: is that
1: you
2: what
1: go.
2: That's called?
0: Yeah. Wow. I don't know if that's what it's called. When a hippie comes and does it, that's called smudging it.
2: Okay.
0: When a priest comes, I don't know what they call it. Yeah, both have about as much.
2: I guess that's common. Thank you for the call, brother. Good morning, KLT. Sorry about your loss. Parents
4: Good
2: getting
4: morning.
2: Older. Good morning, KLT.
4: Good morning.
2: Good morning.
4: I'm calling regarding someone passing in a chair.
2: Oh, yep. Yeah.
4: My husband's fishing buddy came over to our house the day after his 52nd birthday. And he says, I'm not feeling too good. My husband offered him a ginger ale. And he came into the house and sat down in a chair I had just purchased for myself.
1: Oh.
4: And he sat down in that, and he died.
2: Oh, my God.
1: Oh, my goodness.
2: He's 52 years
4: old. I called 911, all that stuff. But afterwards, and everybody's gone, anybody that would come over the house wouldn't sit in my chair.
2: Right.
4: I did. But nobody would sit in the chair. So I had to set it out by the road with a free sign on it and bought myself another chair.
2: Wow. So those roadside free ones, man. You don't
0: Somebody
2: know what
0: may
2: happened.
0: Have died.
1: Yeah. You don't know what's happened.
0: Wow.
2: Wow, miss. That's unfortunate. I'm sorry that you had to experience that. You know, somebody comes over to your house and then they die and then all of a sudden you got paramedics.
0: The funny part of the story for me is how after a certain age, people think ginger ale can cure anything.
2: Yeah.
1: Well, I was

0: I was going to ask, will you ever offer the chair if another friend stops by and isn't feeling well? Are you going to have him sit somewhere else?
1: Yeah, don't sit in my chair!
2: Are you going to...
3: I really don't care where they sit.
4: All right.
2: Next time, go for the Verners, miss.
3: Yeah.
2: Okay, have a nice day. Thank you. Thank you for the call.
5: Nice my day. Dad, he had a collection of these ceramic penguins.
2: Yeah, do you ever
5: fix the beak? I'm getting there. And I snatched one of them the last time I was ever in the house.
0: Right.
5: And I broke the frickin' beak.
0: Oh, no.
5: It fell as I was dusting. Oh. So, like, sometimes saving something, then when it's the last thing, then when something happens to it, it could be even worse.
0: Right.
5: Because I'm sitting there with that broken bird looking at me every day. Oh. And I'm like, damn. My dad probably thinks I'm a little... Couldn't even keep my penguin from breaking. Dummy.
0: Maybe it was him who broke it. Knocked it off the shelf for you.
5: Good shaming me from below.
2: Good morning, KLT. Well, it's not very manly having penguins. Good morning, KLT.
6: My great-grandfather, his wife died in bed. And he lived in that same house, you know, till the day he died. And then my grandmother, she ended up dying in my aunt's house, and we were all there for that. And then we also had another story where I was working for a dealership, and a lady was borrowing one of our vehicles, one of the ladies that from the dealership, and she decided to, when she's on the way to work, she shot herself.
2: Wow, in the car?
6: In the vehicle, yeah.
2: That's
6: so, that set the dealership for like about a month. And of course, you know, all the yucky was in there and everything else, and they wanted me to clean it up. They ended up giving it to another person to clean up, and I guess they finally did it, and then they had to take it down to Detroit and put it in an auction so they could get rid of it.
5: Yeah. Do they have to disclose that? Like a house? Like, do you have to say, hey, somebody shot themselves in this car?
0: Oh my God.
6: I don't think they actually told anybody.
5: Wow.
0: They wanted you to clean it.
6: Yeah, it was all over the council in the middle.
5: Yeah, we all saw Pulp Fiction. We know what happened.
2: Out the sunroof. God, sir, that's horrible. And you know what? I'm kind of mad at that person that was inconsiderate to do that in the car.
0: Oh.
2: I mean.
6: Yeah, it was a shock. It really was.
2: Wow. So this lady from the car dealership needed to borrow your car?
6: It was a demo. It belonged to the dealer.
5: Oh, all right.
2: Okay, gotcha.
5: Man.
2: Well, that sucks, man. Thank you for sharing, brother. Bye-bye.
5: Man.
2: Good morning, KLT.
7: Good morning, Emma. This is Todd from Lapeer. I've got one for you. A little bit different. My dad is 85, and he's still hanging in there. When I buy him presents, it's kind of a joke between us, but it's become kind of serious. When I buy him presents, I buy him tools or clothes, things that I can use after he dies.
2: Wow.
5: Nice. You know, that was the one thing, like, I always thought and fantasized, like, if my dad passed, the tools is what I really wanted.
0: Yeah.
5: Well, the day came, and I realized that my dad's tools are from, like, the 1960s, right. And it's all just a bunch of crap. Like, those screwdrivers still had wooden handles. And
0: oh, right.
5: It was like,
0: I don't want these old things.
5: And I'm like, this is just a very heavy sentiment, right? Like, but I get it. I get it.
0: That's a good idea, though.
2: Thank you for the call, brother.
5: I have one of my father's flannels, also.
0: Oh, you do?
5: My dad, if he wasn't wearing a white T-shirt, he was wearing a flannel.
0: That's like you with your white T-shirt.
5: Yeah, yeah.
2: Somebody on the text line says, if it was a peaceful passing, house is good and should be a comfort zone. Maybe not the chair or a bed. If a murder is in the house, taboo, stay clear.
0: Oh, see, when
5: you said how inconsiderate of the person to take their life in somebody else's
2: car, yeah.
5: Like, And or at home, like somewhere where family
2: yeah.
5: is.
2: Yeah.
5: Like, leave a note, do it somewhere else.
2: Yeah, absolutely.
0: I don't think people are in their right mind, though. I mean, if someone's taking their life, they're not thinking.
5: I had a roommate kill himself in our house, and we all moved after. Like, we didn't want to be there
2: Finster
5: anymore.
2: Found him.
5: Yeah.
0: Oh, that's.
5: Yeah, yeah.
2: That's inconsiderate.
5: You know,
2: but, you know, what, you're not going to take them to task. You know, they went through going through such an awful time. They were just, you know, they couldn't deal with it. And so they're not.
0: Right, that wasn't top of
2: it
0: mind.
2: Was, there was a pitcher for the Boston Red Sox who decided to take his own life. And he did it in the most considerate way. He went to a cemetery and he called 911 and said, I just saw somebody's body here at the cemetery, and they look like they killed themselves. It was him calling the police, and then he got off the phone and shot himself, and he died there, and the police, so nobody else would find them.
0: Yeah.
2: And he did it in a place that was, you know, welcoming death.
0: Oh, my goodness.
2: And also, you know, he called to make sure that nobody else found it. Like, it was right. very, very considerate.
0: Okay.
5: Yeah.
2: I mean, don't kill yourself.
0: Right.
2: In fact, what is the number of the crisis hotline?
5: Is it 311?
2: It's
5: 811?
2: 811.
5: I don't know.
2: Oh, boy. Let's look that up and get it on the air.
5: While you're looking, so Mickey, that, you know, Momlet was saying, I found my roommate
0: yes.
5: that had hung himself.
0: Yes.
5: And it was 2 days before Kiss Ted Nugent.
0: Oh.
5: And it was the day of the Kiss Ted Nugent show. And I was doing mornings down in Florida. I took a nap on the couch. I wake up, and my dead roommate is standing right in front of me.
0: No.
5: And I'm like, what the? And he goes, calm down. I'm Casey's twin brother. He
0: no.
5: had a twin brother.
0: Oh, my God.
5: And I didn't know that he had a twin brother. And I thought that I had gotten punked. Or something, right? Like the kid faked his own death.
0: Oh, my God.
5: And he was there to say, hey, let's go see Kiss, just kidding.
0: No.
5: And it was his twin brother.
0: Dudes are built different. I don't know how y'all can operate.
5: I immediately wanted to punch him.
0: Yeah.
2: The crisis hotline is 988. If you're having a problem, if you need somebody to talk to you, they're experts over there. And it says 988 is for anyone in emotional distress or having behavioral health or suicidal crisis. This is also for an individual who is worried about a loved one and not sure how to support that person or where to get them help. Okay, let's hit a quick break. It's 836 KLT, the rock station. Did we do weather?
0: We did not, but we can.
2: Yes.
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2: All right. We have showers and thunderstorms are winding down. The I-75 corridor and points east still has rain, and that will subside later in the morning hours. Otherwise, we have mostly cloudy skies. Some sun at the end of the day, especially for the Lake Michigan side, with a high of 75 today. Tonight, partly cloudy, low 61. Tomorrow for Friday, sunny and 78. Saturday, sunny and 82. Sunday, sunny and 84. And Monday, we're going to heat wave next week. Monday, sunny and 87. Tuesday, sunny and 88. And mostly sunny and 83 next Wednesday. So after this rain subsides and moves away to the east, we've got a nice stretch of weather. Nice.
5: Been nice.
0: A lot of people saying 811 is for Miss Dig.
2: Okay.
5: What is that?
0: If you're going to dig into your yard, you need to call 811 to make sure there's no buried wires.
2: All right. Thank you, Mickey. We'll be right back. It's KLT 231-941-9558. We'll be right back.
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0: And it's KLT, the rock station. You didn't see, you didn't ever hear that lyric?
1: I did not.
0: Yeah, they added out GD and Life in the Fast Lane, but not that one. All right, it's 8:44 on KLT. Omelet and Finster. Mickey DeRocher is here talking about death. Not really, but also, yes, Finster's friend's father died in his chair watching TV. And now the question is, get rid of the chair? Will you sit in the chair? Do you keep the chair? Is it a, how do you feel about the chair? Some people say they got rid of it. One guy says he got rid of everything in the house when his parents had started anew.
1: Did your friend decide, Finster, what he's going to do?
2: No, this just, I mean, this is a conversation yesterday.
0: I think it's everybody's individual, you know, it strikes people differently. My father is sharing, he used to live in the basement, like that's where his TV was and his bed. It's a split level, like a large split level with a two-car garage. And he and my mother lived upstairs in one of the bedrooms, and that's where she passed. She was in home hospice, and she passed peacefully. And
2: that bedroom on the main floor with the kitchen and the living room and the bathroom?
0: Yep,
2: so Rocky got to move upstairs, so he kind of upgraded his living. Is he like, wow, look at all this light?
0: Yeah.
2: And right, that's my impression of Rocky. Kind of has an accent, but not really.
1: Nice.
0: He now... he uses my mother's bed in which she passed, and he also has his downstairs bedroom. And I said, Dad, where do you sleep most of the time? And he says, it depends where I'm closer to.
1: No, it's not important to him.
0: No, like he'll sleep upstairs if he's upstairs and he's tired, he'll go sleep upstairs, but he'll also have that downstairs if he's downstairs. And he watches both, and now he's spreading out all over the house.
2: She had it he's made got up like, here. What am you know, I doing down he, in the he, basement?
0: He's got, like, his watch collection, which is not, like, high-end watches. He's right. got, like, the original one that had a calculator on it.
1: Oh, yeah.
0: You know, like, these are $20 watches, mm-hmm. and he's got the different watch bands. And my brother said they're all over the kitchen table. Like, you know, he's got them all laid out.
1: Mom would have never gone for that. But now it's like, look at all this space.
0: He's leaving lights on in the bathroom. He's going nuts.
1: Oh, God.
0: So I know there's going to be a family conflict, which I can't understand, but I know it's coming, where I'm going to see my father in August for a couple of weeks. I'll broadcast remotely, things like that. It's my father and my birthday coming up. But it's already been mentioned that you could stay at the house.
1: Oh, right.
0: No freaking way I'm staying at that house. My mother's spirit left the earth. I love my mother. Everything's good. I have a weird thing about death. I mean, I just don't prefer to sleep. Like, in the middle of the night, it's dark. It's quiet. My mother died in this house. It'll be too much for me. And so I'm going to go stay in a hotel. I'll spend time at the house.
1: Right.
0: I'll be there during the day and see my father, and we'll go out to lunch, and I'll do things for him and all kinds of stuff.
1: But
0: I'm not staying there.
1: Well, are other people staying there?
0: And my brother will be like, that's ridiculous. Like, instead of fight me on it, and they'll be like, dude, that's what I want. That's not about what you want. You sleep there if you want. But I prefer not to sleep there.
1: But you're already looking for the fight.
0: I know it's kind of unreasonable. No, they will press the issue.
1: Oh.
0: If I just say, hey, I'm staying at a hotel very nearby, they're like, okay, that's cool. That should be their response.
1: Right.
0: Or saying, I feel weird staying here. This is the place that mom died.
1: Yeah.
0: That would not be respected.
2: That's exactly. You're
0: like, you're wasting your money, and then they'd go into a money thing.
1: Oh. You're not borrowing money from them, are you?
0: No.
2: That's
0: but
2: what
0: I know,
2: happened.
0: I know what's coming. I don't make, I don't make the right decisions.
1: Oh,
2: even my doom and gloom sister, who is, you know, loves for me to be miserable, wants me to be upset, thinks I'm just living it up.
1: Okay.
0: Listening to Van Halen in Michigan
2: and smoking weed, and listening to Van Halen.
1: Care about Uncle Gene?
2: Right.
0: Pretty close. To the truth.
2: It is pretty. Yeah. Hey, so
1: she understands you.
2: Because my mother stayed living in the house that my dad died in for a little while before we realized she could barely take care of herself.
1: Oh, dear.
2: We would have to scoop her up and go somewhere else. I would not enter the house.
0: Oh,
1: really?
0: Wow.
2: Nope. Nope.
0: Not enter the house. That's even one step further than me.
2: Nope. Nope.
1: What? Why? What?
2: I didn't want to see. Wow.
1: Oh.
2: Wow, it almost made me cry.
1: Oh,
2: to say
1: is this a tear?
2: No. Okay. No. It sounds like you're kidding.
0: Testosterone Thursday.
2: Yeah. Yeah. Arr. Gotta jump sack up. No, the thought of seeing my dad's empty chair would have. I would. Especially at that time, the death was still pretty fresh.
1: Yeah.
0: Yeah. My father's sleeping right in the mother's bed, right where she died. I mean, I don't understand that. But that's it. I'm glad for it. I envy that ability to remove yourself from.
1: Yeah, it's like a form of detachment.
2: I drive by the house. There's another family living there. They have kids. Like, there's a soccer net in the backyard. We had a big, beautiful.
1: Nice.
2: Yeah, it made me feel. I had a little mix, like, hey, what are these jerks doing in my house? But right. Then I'm like, oh, good. There's kids.
1: They're starting new memories.
0: Good morning, KLT. Hold on. I'll be right back in 2 seconds. And good morning, KLT.
3: Yeah, so my dad passed away in his bed peacefully, hospice care. Doctor said he only had 6 months to live. He moved in with us. 3 years later, he passed away.
0: Wow.
3: There's nothing more honorable for a child than to have the opportunity and privilege to be able to take care of your folks in the last few days, years, or months of their life. I mean, what an honor.
0: What a...
3: Yep.
0: They took care of you.
3: Day, I'll go into that room, and I'll sit there, and every now and then, I'll just kick back and relax and talk to the old man.
1: I love that. That's how I feel, too.
0: Good for you. And you're right. Being able to take care of your parents when they took care of you for so many years is an absolute honor and privilege. Thank you for the call, brother. Bye-bye. Good morning, KLT.
4: My mom passed away in our house, and we used to see her spirit walk through the house waving to us.
0: Oh, no.
1: Oh, like her spirit?
4: Yep, you could see her waving.
1: Wow.
4: And it was really spooky. More at night, you would hear the chairs moving in the kitchen.
0: I'd call my realtor.
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0: It's 8:52 KLT. We'll be right back.
5: What the heck is going on down in the KLT Key Love Lounge?
6: But the WNBA is not as popular as the NBA.
7: Do you think having male cheerleaders might help a little bit?
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0: It is KLT, the rock station, and the Police, a little rock and reggae mon. And spirits in the material world.
1: Yeah. Very appropriate.
0: Thank you. It's 8:58, Omelette and Finster. Mickey DeRocher is here. We have Michelle Perez.
2: Hello.
0: Here. And
3: Michelle Perez, do you have anything that used to be your dad's?
2: I do.
3: What do you have?
2: I have his 54 Fender bass. My dad was a musician.
3: Ooh.
2: Yeah, and I have my parents' wedding rings. There was six of us siblings, so we all decided
3: divvied up the loot.
2: My brother got his vintage Marshall stacks, and he gave them away. My father had vintage Marshall stacks from the 60s.
0: Why?
2: I don't know.
0: Are tubes.
2: My father custom them out so he could actually store things in them, because he made his whole because he played out a lot, so he had it all custom. He was also a math major.
0: Put a stash in there.
2: He just built it all. He custom made.
3: Why? Because he's Mexican. He's got a stash. You racist.
2: Oh, is that what
0: no,
2: he was saying?
0: No, just musician. No, that's you know, just me trying stash. To. He's got little compartments in his bass.
2: My dad was so straight laced, though.
0: Okay.
3: He was in a band. He did drugs.
2: He's in a Dixieland jazz band.
3: Yeah. They were the worst of them all.
2: So yeah, I was a card-carrying member of a Dixieland Jazz Club of California when
3: I don't think you can say Dixie anymore.
0: Did he have a curl up mustache?
3: Right, that's why they're just the chicks. I think Dixie means racist.
2: Dixieland.
1: No. I don't think it means
3: yes.
1: Racist.
3: Down why, in Dixie why, is why the are the South. Dixie chicks just the chicks now?
0: Oh, I don't know. Yeah.
3: Because Dixie is racist.
0: That's a good point.
2: That is a good point. I never thought
0: about that.
3: Yes. You can't say that. That's like saying I used to be in the Klan.
0: Okay. Racism is something that's in your heart. It's not a name something.
1: Right.
3: The chicks used to be the Dixie Chicks.
0: I know, but they caved and they shouldn't have.
3: Well, I'm just saying, Michelle Perez is part of a racist cult. 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
2: Yeah, Dixieland musicians, they're out to get everybody.
0: Yeah.
2: I can't even breathe.
0: Dixie Cups have been now banned.
3: They're just cups. 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I can't wait to go there. They're on Dickerson Road, and they keep you working and living the American dream.
2: All right, a mysterious illness is spreading rapidly in Michigan, and health officials really don't know exactly where it's coming from. The latest report shows the number of confirmed cases of psychosclerosis has...
3: Wow.
2: Yeah.
3: Sorry. That was...
2: Oh, thank you. Thank you. Yeah. I'm saying it all morning. But it's climbed to about 1,000 confirmed cases. But what's really scary is that on July 4th, so just last Saturday, it was only at about 470 cases. So it's risen that quickly in less than a week. Health officials report the infection is linked to fresh produce, but they have not been able to pinpoint a specific crop or supplier. Cyclosporiasis is an infection caused by a parasite that causes severe gastrointestinal distress. I will let you look up all these symptoms, but it is horrible. And some cases will last well over a month.
0: Oof.
2: So, yeah. So if you're suddenly showing symptoms and you don't know why you might be experiencing it, you should call your doctor. And then the Mackinac Bridge Authority announcing that they've reviewed a big report from its consultant engineering firm, and it confirms our Mackinac Bridge is at a lower risk of collapse due to a vessel collision than national standards. The report was a request from the NTSB to owners of 68 bridges across the country following the March 2024 collapse of the Francis Scott Key Bridge in Baltimore. So the Bridge Authority says that the report was only confirmed what they always believed to be true. So the risk of the Mackinac Bridge collapsing due to a vessel strike is extremely low. But by comparison, the NTSB found that the Francis Scott Key Bridge was almost 30 times above the acceptable risk threshold for critical or essential bridges.
3: NTSB.
2: The National Transportation Safety Board.
3: Got it.
2: Yeah.
3: I would have never gotten there.
2: Ah, yeah.
3: I thought the last one would have been bridge.
2: Oh. All right. So a first-of-its-kind wildlife rehabilitation center has opened in northern Michigan. The Little Traverse Bay Band of Odawa Indians has launched the first-ever tribal-operated raptor rehabilitation facility east of the Mississippi River. MLive reporting the facility located in Levering. It's the Archie Kiogama McGeezy Avery and Rehabilitation Center, and it will treat injured and sick eagles and other birds of prey. Yeah.
3: Right? Because I think you have to be native to touch an eagle.
2: Oh.
3: Like, even an eagle feather. I might be wrong, but like you or I or Omelette, if we saw an eagle feather on the ground, we can't. No.
2: Well, it does make sense because tribal officials say the eagle or the Migizi is the Anishinaabe language, and it holds deep cultural significance. And so this new facility builds on decades of eagle research and conservation, and they recently celebrated the release of their first rehabilitated bald eagle.
3: Nice.
2: I know. I love that story. Grand Traverse County residents backing a recall effort against Prosecutor Noelle Muggenberg have launched a website outlining their case for removing her from office. I'll let you go and check it out if it's something you want to look into. The Michigan Board of State canvassers approved the recall petition language earlier this year, and now organizers have until July 27th to collect 14,000 valid signatures from registered Grand Traverse County voters to place it on the November 3rd ballot.
0: The prosecutor is named Muggenberg?
2: Yeah.
0: Okay.
2: Noelle Muggenberg.
3: Sounds like a good bar, right?
0: Yeah. Sounds like a good...
2: I'll meet you at Muggenberg's?
0: Yeah.
3: Yeah.
2: Yeah, that...
0: I got Muggenberged last night.
2: Oh, my goodness.
0: In the alley.
3: You make it sound like a bad thing.
0: Mugged?
3: Muggenberg. Yeah. Come on. I want a mug of root beer and a nice fat burger.
0: Gonna hold up a burger.
2: You can go to nomo.org, recallnomo.org, if you want to look at the reasoning behind that.
3: Is that from the Phil Collins, I Don't Care Anymore?
0: What is the prosecutor being accused of?
2: What's she saying?
0: Letting things go, like
2: taking plea
0: deals?
2: I've been following it, and their reasoning is very compelling. So you have to check it out for yourself and make your own decisions. But I live in Grand Traverse County, and I know a lot of the listeners do. But it is very compelling, and I think it at least deserves to take a look at it. I mean, I like seeing our system work, especially when citizens get involved, and I like how that process works out. I love that part of democracy that regular citizens can say, I don't like what's happening with this elected official.
0: Seems like on one side, you know, saving the county money.
2: Yeah.
0: And on the other side, not really allowing the victims to be considered when, you know, somebody assaults somebody or does some kind of crime to somebody, that they don't get their full penalty.
2: Mm-hmm.
0: So there's two sides, and you check out the cases and decide for yourself. There you go.
2: You really do.
0: Muggenberg.
2: And if we don't, as a county, to have enough money to fully prosecute these cases where there's sufficient, you know, and one thing to keep in mind, there are plenty of cases where these get pled down because the evidence probably just would not play out in court. And so they take the plea because they want some sense of justice.
3: And a bag of cash.
2: Right. Well, I don't think that's happening. But as a county, if we don't have a prosecutor's office that can afford to fully prosecute people, we need to take a look at that. And I don't know if you told us the three Traverse City Pit Spitters.
3: No, go ahead.
2: All right. I was just giving that to you.
3: Nah.
2: All right. Three Traverse City Pit Spitters represented the Great Lakes All-Stars in the 2026 Northwoods League All-Star Game at the Field of Dreams in Iowa. This all happened yesterday. Connor Kelly, Bryce Suter, and Charlie Wolf all took the mound yesterday, helping the Great Lakes earn a 4-2 win over the Great Plains.
3: Nice. I saw a video the other day of players emerging from the cornfields out onto the field.
0: Yeah, nice.
3: And that gave me the idea of there should be a fantasy baseball thing where you can pay money and you're going to go play on the Field of Dreams with pros, and you don't know what pros, past or present, are there until they come walking out of the cornfield.
0: Imagine,
3: and Reggie Jackson. Is Reggie Jackson still alive?
0: Yeah.
3: Reggie Jackson walked out. You know, like how exciting it would be seeing players emerge from the corn.
0: Yeah.
3: It's pretty exciting.
2: That's actually a really good idea.
3: Thank you. I can go home today.
2: It could be like a reality TV show, too. Like you compete to play on this team.
3: Right.
0: I have this fantasy that my favorite player growing up was Steve Garvey on the Los Angeles Dodgers.
2: I remember.
0: Number six, first baseman. Mr.
3: He looked like Stretch Armstrong.
0: The Iron Man. Yeah, he had Popeye-like arms.
3: Yeah, he looked like Stretch Armstrong.
0: And he was my favorite player, and I used to have a poster in my room with him. All I thought about was Steve Garvey. Collected his baseball cards, and he at one time had the longest run before Cal Ripken Jr. of consecutive games played. It was 3,000-something. He was on the cover of Sports Illustrated. And it's been my lifelong goal to actually have a catch with him, even if it's just like two catches.
2: Well, I'm from that area, so he was huge.
0: Michigan State University graduate.
2: I didn't know that.
0: Yep.
2: Oh, all right, you guys. That's your news update.
0: And he's recently running for office in California. And yeah, he didn't make it far.
3: How are people not going to vote for Steve Garvey?
0: Republican in California.
3: Oh.
0: All right, let's go to sports.
3: 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They'll help you conquer trails and hills, making every ride a thrill. Tigers have now won four in a row. After last night's 6-1 win over the A's, they go for the sweep today at 6:40. Meanwhile, Justin Verlander has told everybody, that's it. Me and Kate Upton are going to walk off into the sunset. He's retiring at the end of this season.
0: He's only played one game, and he lost bad, and then he hasn't played at home. Hopefully he'll get some starts and get that hometown crowd behind him before the end of the season, which is still 3 months away.
3: World Cup tonight is France versus Morocco, and that's at 4. There's your sports.
0: All right, Finster, thank you. A little rock block coming at you next. It is 9:09. If you want to get in touch with us here in the studio, 231-941-9558. 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
2: Second floor, hardware, children's wear, ladies' lingerie. Oh, good morning, Mr. Tyler. Going down.

0: It is KLT, the rock station. I'll teach you how to fax in the mailroom, honey, and have you home by five. Aerosmith right here on the rock station, KLT, with Omelet and Finster. It is Thursday. Well, weekend's coming up, man. This week has been flying by.
1: Good, this year.
0: Yeah. I mean, most of it is over. We're past the halfway point.
1: Oh, yeah.
0: And the days are getting a little shorter. Daylight hours. But anyway, Cherry Festival. Today is the community parade. That's at 6 o'clock. The cars have to be off of Front Street, even on the metered parking, by 4. Got the meter maid out there ready to pounce.
1: Want to put mayonnaise or something in the chairs that are left out there.
0: Yeah, like it was bird poop.
1: Okay.
0: Like some kind of, like, put some fluff. Nice gesture.
1: Yeah, that's what I thought it would look more like.
0: Yeah, some fluff. Mm-hmm. Put some fluff.
1: Yeah.
0: All right. And let's check the weather for the people.
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0: Man, I've been thinking about a Jets Pizza deep dish. Sausage, onion, and pepperoni.
1: I'm going to go to this specific one the same day I go to Gaylord Machine and Fabrication. Knock out two at once.
0: Yeah, check out the operation.
1: Yeah, well, you know what we're doing? We're going to make a fire pit with the Omelet and Finster logo, the KLT logo, the Leitzville logo, and Metal Nation.
0: Nice.
1: Yeah. And then I'm going to go watch them cut it on a laser table, and maybe I'll get to do a tack weld of some sort.
0: Anything for the work release program with Squatch?
1: Who?
0: Yeah. 40% chance of showers and thunderstorms. That's early today. It's clearing out of the western part of northern Michigan. And right now, the last I looked at the radar, I-75 corridor, it's just about past that. And points east still has rain this morning. But the rain is going to taper off, and then you're going to have mostly cloudy skies for the rest of the day. On the Lake Michigan side, it could be sunshine before the end of the day with a high of 75. And then we are clear sailing through next Wednesday. Tonight, partly cloudy, low 61. Tomorrow, sunny and 78.

0: Saturday, sunny and 82. Sunday, 84 and sunny. And then the first half of the week, next week, looks really nice and hot. Sunny and 87 on Monday, sunny and 88 on Tuesday, and sunny and 83 on Wednesday. So now through the weekend, we got clear. I mean, this is like an opportunity where I take the hard top off the whole Jeep.
1: Are you going to do that? There's a stretch.
0: Yes, I am. I'm going to take the doors off. I'm going to do the whole thing that the Jeeps do.
2: Well, Fireball, hope you're listening. Because we know
0: where
2: I'm like, can't even plug in an air conditioner.
0: Where are you, Fireball? I need you.
2: I'll be with them tomorrow.
0: Right.
2: We're throwing axes and seeing the Insane Clown Posse.
0: Where's the meetup?
2: At the axe throwing place.
0: Okay.
2: We're going to go there, then we're going to find some place to go eat dinner, and then we're going to get down with the clown.
0: Nice.
2: And then we're going to the you know.
0: There was some...
2: get a lap dance after that.
0: There was a rumor that they were going to add another show, no? I mean, that was a rumor that I heard. You don't know anything about it?
2: I know. I'm going to see ICP tomorrow night.
0: Okay.
2: Mary Dew will be hosting Metal Nation for me. Maybe I'll check in from out there.
0: That's sweet.
2: Yeah, yeah. I was going to go get another tattoo, but I got to wait till after the summer. You can't get it all in, son.
0: Right, right. You got to cover it up.
2: Yeah, yeah. And it's going to be on my arm, so I'll just wait until November.
0: Hey, next week is the Beaver Island Music Festival, and I'll have Carol or Dan Burton on with us early next week, and they will talk about Thursday through Saturday. It's the 13th through the 16th. It's on Beaver Island. That's a great place to have the Beaver Island Music Festival, right there situated in the middle of Lake Michigan. Nice cool breeze, beautiful sailboats on the water, and Paradise Bay. Your heart rate goes down when you go to Beaver Island. So, find out more information at BIMF.net. 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For all the transportation needs, tickets to the show. Every ticket includes camping there. Just need a minimal setup. And plus, there's motels that you could do if you're... not a camper, and you want to see all the music festivals. It's kind of and I say this in the best way, is that it's a hippie festival for sure. At night, the place glows and all the different lights, and everybody's got tie-dyes on, different kinds of music, fiddle players, banjo players, rock artists, acoustic guitars, some horns, eclectic bunch of music. And there's there's different satellite remote locations where they have artists but the main place has a double stage, and while one band is setting up behind the curtain, the other band is playing, and then when that band stops, they pull the curtain and they open up the curtain to the other one, and the other band stops. It's just nonstop, very efficient the way that they run things over there. So BIMF.net, it's this coming Thursday, next Thursday, through Saturday, the 13th through the 16th. And I'll see you over there as I broadcast on the 17th, which is next Friday, from the Wild Strawberry, which is this great place for breakfast right there on the island on Paradise Bay. You know, somebody told me to follow somebody, this girl, and I think her name is Tara. She works at the Beachcomber. She's a bartender, and she's there, recently widowed. And she is the bartender over there. She is smoking hot. And she's got a large following on Instagram, TikTok, one of those. And I just started following her, and she seems like a delight. I can't wait to meet her.
2: You know, take a shot?
0: I'll go and be friendly to her, see what she's all about. I mean, she looks beautiful. See if she's a nice person. I'm sure she is. She has a southern twang. I don't know where she's from, but she's here for the summer. Her name is Tara, works at the Beachcomber, and she welcomes everyone. She's got a large social media following. And, you know, it's like kind of a reality star in certain ways, you know, a social media influencer. I hate that word, but I guess she qualifies for that. So let's take a quick break. Coming up, five things you need to know to be the smartest person at work. If you want to get in touch with us, here's our phone number for calling or texting. 231-941-9558.
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0: ELT, the rock station. It's 941, Omelet and Finster, ZZ Top on the radio. We're going to bring you your five things in just a moment. But tonight is Daughtry. Just got some calls about Daughtry. People are excited about going to the show today at the Pepsi Bayside Music Stage as part of the National Cherry Festival, the 100th Cherry Festival.
1: I'm looking forward to this being a non-working visit to Cherry Festival, right? David Lee Roth, I had a mission yesterday, had a mission. Today, I'm just going as a person.
0: Great.
1: Can't wait. Going to eat something terrible for me. Something, a desserty tonight, for sure. Oh, yeah.
0: They've got the
1: bundle cake.
0: Apple cobbler with the vanilla ice cream type of setup. And that gets a long line, too, much like the Gibby's. I didn't know that there was so popular. The little, what is it, apple pie a la mode, I think, when there's ice cream involved.
1: Mm.
0: So that's fun. What are some of the other options? Do you have anything on your radar?
1: Well, you got to have an elephant ear.
0: Yeah.
1: That's my favorite. I like it with the cinnamon and sugar as opposed to the powdered sugar. Also, I mean, the ones that I fantasize about are, as much as I hate saying the word cotton candy out loud, I love tearing off the just sugar. Yeah, it literally is like 99 parts sugar, one part air.
0: Yeah, I can't
1: but
0: do that.
1: It's still, and the candied apple.
0: And one thing, the candied apple, that's what I see it and I want it. But I know the reality is probably different.
1: You got to eat it at home. It's not something you want to do in front of the ladies. And I put on a rubber glove.
0: Oh, yeah?
1: Because you need one hand
0: to you got to really grab it.
1: Right. And if you're smart, you smack it on the table first.
0: Instead of trying to
1: break it with your teeth.
0: Tooth your way through
1: Yeah,
0: that.
1: Yeah, yeah. But these are old man problems.
0: Yep.
1: You kids, go for it.
2: And now, it's the five things you need to know to be the smartest person at work.
1: And it is brought to you by DeVette and Ford Insurance Agency, serving Northern Michigan since 1919 as an independent agency with the customer in mind. Also, the Downtown Bistro Bakery, where breakfast, lunch, and spirits blend with a bistro flair. Woo!
0: That's the wrong flair.
1: Oh, open Wednesday through Saturday. That means from 8 until 2. That means right now. They're on Main Street next to the Farm Market in Sheboygan. Number one, I'll give you the sports. Tigers have won 4 in a row, could complete the sweep over the A's tonight at 6:40. And Justin Verlander has retired, and there's World Cup action tonight.
0: Well, he announced that it's his last season. I mean, he's not done yet.
1: He's retired.
0: Retiring.
1: The Michigan State Lottery Mega Millions is over $600 million for tomorrow night's drawing. I'll buy a ticket. Number three, it was 31 years ago today, the last Grateful Dead show with Jerry Garcia happened. Number four, there is one of the rarest jobs available in Hollywood, and that is question writer for Jeopardy. The salary, up to $178,000 a year.
0: Wow, nice.
3: You can have ChatGPT write every question.
1: And the fifth and final thing you need to know to be the smartest person at work. 63 days until Camp Omelet. 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
0: All right. Let's hit a quick break, and we will be right back to close out the show here on a Thursday. Terry Ray is in the building. She's got Tom Kiefer tickets for Odawa, which is a week from tomorrow.
1: I'm going to try to win Terry Ray a stuffed animal tonight at Cherry Festival with one of the games of skill.
0: Oh, do you know they have the shoot the star out again? They do. They do. I saw it myself. They have it. It's just going there right now. They're not open until 11. We'll be right back on KLT. Good morning.
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0: womp. 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It's 9:54. Omelet and Finster here, closing out a Thursday with Daughtry tonight at the Pepsi Bayside Music Stage as part of the National Cherry Festival. Finster's going to go. I may go.
1: I just got an ICP update, too. I'm very excited to go to
0: the insane. What's the update?
1: No, I'm just looking at their website, their Facebook page, and they have posted, hey, we're going to be in Cadillac tomorrow. And now I'm all
0: But it's
1: excited.
0: All sold out, isn't it?
1: Yeah.
0: Yeah. So why would they promote it?
1: I don't know. They post where they're going to be playing.
0: Sure,
1: and they
0: okay.
1: love posting sold out.
0: Yeah, yeah. I was just cleaning the utensils for our barbecue tomorrow. We're going to barbecue, and our sponsor is Deering's. Okay. Deering's Market right here on Union Street. I'm going to go get my testosterone shot, and on the way back, I'm going to stop by Deering's and pick up some of the steaks, the brats, and the hot dogs.
1: I'm going to get a testosterone shot and then picking up the first all-bag Twisted Finster.
0: All-bag?
1: Yeah, the Twisted Finster, a new strain, is ready for distribution.
0: Oh, okay, okay.
1: And the packaging is all done.
0: Twisted Finster?
1: Yeah.
0: That's a new strain. Where is it?
1: It'll be you'll be finding out soon.
0: Is it available now or is
1: coming?
0: Okay, coming
1: Blue Rain.
0: Soon.
1: You got to go to your local dispensary and say, "I want my Blue Rain."
0: And they get it from the distributor.
1: Yes.
0: Okay. Got
1: yes,
0: it. Got
1: yeah.
0: it.
1: Yeah. Blue
0: okay.
1: Rain is the
0: okay.
1: farm,
0: so
1: not a place to make purchase.
0: If you have Blue, if you are a dispensary and you have Blue Rain as one of your distributors, you could get Twisted Finster.
1: Yeah. I think Riverside is going to be the first place, but I don't know.
0: Okay.
1: We're gonna. I'm fine. I'm going to learn everything
0: right.
1: today.
0: Okay. Good. Good. Good.
1: Yeah. I'm excited. It's a big day. Then Daughtry, testosterone. Rock and roll.
0: Today, Terry Ray has the most excellent catchphrase game, and she has Chef Chuck's for that. That's a great place in Elk Rapids that I've been to many times, and they are wonderful people there on River Street. And she'll also have Tom Kiefer tickets, the lead singer, songwriter, guitarist for Cinderella. He is basically Cinderella, and he's going to be at the Odawa next Friday night, the 17th. I'll be over on Beaver Island, but I would be at that Tom Kiefer show if I wouldn't. Let's hit a quick break.
1: No, we're
0: done. I wonder if I could. Well, then Terry Ray will be on your radio.
1: Yeah.
0: I wonder if I could go over for Friday night. Just go.
1: Go Friday. Oh, boy.
0: Go over Tom Kiefer, because when you get to the mainland, I'm in Charlevoix, and then hop, skip, and a jump, Tom Kiefer. But that would mean I'd leave early. But I'll be there Thursday night, and then Friday broadcasting at the Wild Strawberry.
1: And then leave at 10 a.m. Go, yeah. You be Tom Kiefer. You be up there all day. Get a room. Do some gambling.
0: Oh, that sounds good. Maybe it will. Who knows?
1: Go stay at Mark Farner's house.
0: We'll see you tomorrow for a big Friday show. Terry Ray is next.
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0: I love that song. Bob Dylan on the rock station, KLT. Just once, I wish you could stand inside my shoes. You'd know what a drag it is to see you. That is the biggest, you know, you ever. How you doing? Happy Thursday. Here we are, the 9th day of July. KLT's weather is brought to you by Northern Glass, serving Alpena, Roger City, Hillman, and surrounding areas. Pat, Aaron, and Mike over there working hard at Northern Glass. Let them walk you through your claims process when it comes to windshield replacement, because accidents happen. The headline of the National Weather Service says, showers and thunderstorms today. Nice summer weekend on tap. It's going to be a great weekend, as a matter of fact. We're expecting a chance of showers, thunderstorms today. Highs about 75, 76 from coast to coast. Greater chance of the rain to the east, to the Alpena side. But things clear off tonight. We'll be in the 60s tonight. And then we start a whole run of sunshiny days in a row. Friday, 78, 82, Saturday, 84, Sunday, 87, Monday, and 80s, 88, 80s all next week, and into the 90s possibly on the East Coast. 94 by Tuesday, 91 Monday, Alpena. Whew. That's a toasty day. Right now in Alpena, you've got some light rain, fog, mist sitting at 70, 68 and foggy in Harbor Springs, 70 at Overcast in Cadillac and downtown Traverse City at this very moment, 71. All right, theme for lunch at the Leedsville Cafe. I've got one. I wrote it down. It's called, basically something at the time which seemed awful, but now it's like an epic story, okay? And there's a name for it, but it's sitting in the other room, and I read an article about it. It's like something that happened, so it's a great story later. Like, I'll give you an example. Back in the day, I went to Freedom Hill in Sterling Heights. It's now known as the Lottery Amphitheater, Michigan Lottery Amphitheater. But we saw Journey, Pat Benatar, and Cheap Trick. All three bands were playing there at once. What a show. But it was pouring rain, and we were on the hill. And you couldn't even stand up without falling and sliding down the hill because it was raining so hard that we took blankets and they were just a mud pile, ended up leaving them. You couldn't even walk from here to there without just wiping out. It was a nightmare. But thinking about it now, it's like, what an awesome time we had. Cheap Trick, Journey, and Pat Benatar all on the same bill. Just slip sliding all over and the ride home. We just had to clean the car after. Everybody was so muddy and what a mess. But what a great story later. What's something that at the time was questionable, but now you think back and it's like, what a great time we had. That could be the theme today. Think about that. Neil Young's coming up, so is Motley Crue.
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0: Motley Crue on the rock station, KLT. I'm Terry Ray. Hello. All right, type 2 fun. That's what it's called. I was talking about you have a memory of something that was miserable when it was happening. Like maybe you moved in one day and you had friends help you and you had all this stuff and it was crazy and it was horrible at the time. But now it's like a great story, something that you were like, you know, questioning your life choices at the time. But now you think back and you find it hilarious and it might be one of your favorite stories. So type 2 fun, that's what they're calling it. You have any type 2, something that at the time you're like, ah, but now you're like, that was awesome. It was epic. The Cherry Festival's going on. Tune in daily for the 100th National Cherry Festival Report updates, proudly brought to you by Golden Fowler Home Furnishings, Garfield Avenue, Traverse City, furniture you'll love to come home to. Tonight, Daughtry hits the stage at the National Cherry Festival. I will be there. Finster will be there. A lot of you will be there because we give tickets away. And looking forward to seeing everybody and looking forward to Daughtry this evening. It'll be very, very fun. I love going to concerts, especially when they're just a few minutes from home. Works out beautifully. Coming up, I've got things to give away today. I've got Tom Kiefer, frontman of Cinderella, tickets to give away. I'm going to open up the Miller Lite ticket window. I will do that during lunch at the Leedsville Cafe. Tom Kiefer coming to Odawa Casino's Ovation Hall. So during lunch at the Leedsville Cafe at 12:50, I will open up the Miller Lite ticket window. At 1:50, we'll play Terry Ray's Most Excellent Catchphrase Game. Chef Chuck's Pizza out of Elk Rapids is the sponsor of that. You'll have a chance to win a gift card, all right? All right, we have a plan coming up. Well, one of the guys that's going to be rocking the Interlochen Center for the Arts in August. George Thorogood is on the way, so is Terry Ray's Comedy Club. Join KLT Saturday, August 1st for the 10th annual Kenny Olson Rock and Roll Golf Tournament and Concert at Elmbrook Golf Course in Traverse City. 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
2: I'm from Montana originally. Wow, even this audience. Really? Okay, take it easy. I moved to Texas, and everyone there thought it was okay to apologize for me. Because hey, I'm from Montana. It's good to be here. Wow, Montana. I'm sorry. What's it like inhabiting a vast wasteland by yourself in a cabin with your family, sleeping in a cot, grandpa breathing on you? What's it like up in a cabin? Where's your beard, Unabomber? Are you good at math? What's he like? What's it like up in a cabin? Oh, so close to Canada, you lived in a damn igloo. What's it like in an igloo? Defecating in a bucket? You ain't got no plumbing. Probably have to... How do you get a bucket off your ass? Frozen bucket on your ass? How do you get it off? Do you chisel it off? You got to de-thaw it and use one of the blubber lamps from one of the many domesticated sheep you have intimate relations with? Come on now. Come on. Get your lady.
3: My wife, I don't know if you know, was on reality TV for a few years. My wife was on The Bachelorette. Yeah. You guys heard? Have you seen it, buddy? She's so beautiful. And when we started dating, dude, I was not used to the attention that she got. We started dating. She put a picture of us up on her Instagram. But then Us Weekly picked it up as news. And they decided to announce former Bachelorette Katie Thurston dating comedian. No name. And all the comments underneath were so mean. A lot of just so many vomit emojis. So many like, him? Really? Ugh. That guy? Ugh. That's your boyfriend? Ugh. And it hurt my feelings. I'm not going to lie. It hurts to hear those things. But I'm almost 40 years old, dude. I'm not going to reply to those comments, you know? So I created a fake Instagram account. And then I went to every one of those people's pages and I commented the same thing verbatim on their children's pictures. And it felt good, brother. You don't know the catharsis I felt sitting on the toilet like, that's your son?
4: I love being sarcastic. It's how I'm wired. I was getting a bottle of wine once for a dinner function. I could not read the label very well. Out of complete curiosity, I said, excuse me, ma'am, what year is this? She said, the wine? No, ma'am. I am a time traveler. I am only here to beg you, please don't break up with your boyfriend. Or I'll never be born. I know this for a fact. I watch a lot of TV, and I know that if I were ever a contestant on Jeopardy, I would lose. So to guarantee cash in hand, here's my game plan. I would sell my answer space for corporate advertising. The Mona Lisa was painted here. Yes, Key. What is Gatorade? Why do you keep saying that, Keith? You lose. Oh, do I, Alex?
5: I paid some dues, man. I played shows for some people, some rednecks. And I don't mean those cute Jeff Foxworthy rednecks. They're kind of cuddly. I mean that Swamp People show where they're killing alligator rednecks. Honey Boo Boo, the dark side. Yeah, we caught us a couple of gators. We're going to use a tail for suit, the skin for some sheets. Take the teeth down to the local kiosk at the mall, sell them to the tourists, and use that money to go see Christopher Titus. I hear that show's a humdinger. Those people. And I'm not doing a character. Those are the people. I did a show in Louisiana one time where people from my own country couldn't quite speak the language. I'm in Baton Rouge, I'm doing this one-nighter, and I'm 5 minutes into the show, not one laugh. And I don't suck at this, I get one laugh in 5 minutes. Dude looks at his buddy, this is what I hear. Gompon, chanton, chacompon. The hell are you speaking, banjo? What the hell is that? No, boy, that's Creole. Creole, banjo, kind of sounds the same to me.
6: Sugary cereals are like on the bottom shelf of a cereal aisle. Healthier stuff is like at the top. Kashi. Eat that. You're not sure what's in it. You're not even sure if you said it correctly. But it's got to be good. There's pictures of wheat on the box. And look at the one next to them. They're hugging and smiling. Know why? Because they're going to live past 40. Then I go down one more shelf. Cornchex is cool. Cornchex is totally fine. 12 essential vitamins and nutrients. It's right on the box. Cornchex still doing great. Then look down one more shelf. Honey Nut Cheerios. Okay, I'm losing you a little bit. It is Cheerios, which is good. But I'll tell you my greatest concern. There's a cartoon on the box. But it is a cartoon bee. And at least bees exist. As long as you stay with illustrations of things that are actually things, you're doing okay. Honey Nut Cheerios, I'll accept it. Final shelf. Elves aren't real. Why is that tiger wearing a scarf? He shouldn't be cold. He's covered in fur. That captain does not look licensed to operate a vessel on the milk seas. And you're going after a cereal that features the modern Stone Age family? That's not a thing. You can't have a small brontosaurus as a pet dog. They never existed. Keep down this path. You're going to end up just like that diabetic vampire.
7: When I was a teenager, I worked as a wedding DJ on the weekends in Northern Virginia. I worked for the last DJ company that still used cassette tapes. Well into the 90s. Long after CDs had taken over the landscape, our boss was like, these tapes sound great. They sound as great as... These tapes were 10 years old. They've been played 700 times a piece. And he's like, it sounds like the band's playing right there. Yeah, it sure does. It does sound like the band is playing right there. If right there is, they've been buried under a mile of rubble. Yes, it does sound just like they're right there. But we were the cheapest game in town, so we could underbid everybody. All of our gigs were shotgun weddings and forced retirements. We were the ambient music for rage and despair. That is what we really were. Hey, did your daughter's boss at Sam Goody knock her up, and now you want her first dance at your wedding to be almost paradise, sounding like... That's right. Our songs will match the sound of the scream trapped in your throat, Dad.
8: Mars is no good.
9: I would only go because I like aliens. I got hooked on E.T. as a kid. E.T. movie was fun. A little scrubby alien. By the way, when I was 8, I wasn't even that enchanted by E.T. I don't know why. First of all, because he looked like a piece of dried-out beef jerky. I'm just to fall in love with this thing. Even Spielberg in those early meetings should have been like, this burnt roadkill, this is our guy? This guy's literally made of crow's feet, his whole body. It's impossible. And he's like, he's so dry. And I get, when you fly, it dries you out. I get it. I fly to Arizona, it's 1 hour. I'm dry, I get it. This kid's like, I mean... Steps out of that spaceship. Let's roll him around in some Nivea. That's the first order of business. Spackle some coconut oil in those cracks, dude. Just so I can have a conversation.
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0: 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All right, looking cloudy today, but the rain should stop eventually here if it hasn't for you already. Showers likely, possibly a thunderstorm. High of 75, 76, somewhere around there. And then tonight, cloud cover, upper 50s, low 60s. Fog starts the day tomorrow, otherwise sunshine eventually. And tomorrow's high should be in the upper 70s, near 80. By next week, we're supposed to be in the 90s, though. But after today's final raining, watering of the plants and whatnot, we're supposed to have sunshine for a bunch of days in a row. Beautiful. Right now in Alpena, it is currently overcast, maybe some light rain, 71. It's 68, overcast Harbor Springs, 72 in Cadillac, Traverse City, light rain in some areas, otherwise overcast, and 70. As we get closer to noontime and lunch at the Leedsville Cafe, I've heard a few stories so far. Type 2 fun is apparently a term that means something that was horrible at the time but makes a great story for later. That is the theme for lunch at the Leedsville Cafe today. Abridged versions, though. If you can keep the stories under like 2 minutes, think of a way to just capsulize your story so we don't need everybody's names and whatever. It can be just to sum it up. All right, think about that for the noontime hour. Van Halen's coming up, so is Journey.
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0: 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That's going to be an awesome show. As a matter of fact, I have tickets for that show I'm going to give away during lunch at the Leedsville Cafe. Also coming to Adawa Casino's Ovation Hall, country artist Gabby Barrett live. That's Friday, September 18th. 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

0: Journey on the Rock Station. KLT, I'm Terry Ray. How you doing? This weekend on My Tunes, A.J. Smith of Calava will be spinning the tune Saturday at noon. Alan Perry of Lake Ann, also known as Firefighter Al, will be doing the deed Sunday at noon. Each of them submitted a 10-song list of what they wanted to hear on the radio. And by golly, it's happening this weekend. It's KLT's My Tunes, where we let you take over as the program director, the music director. You're the DJ, and you tell all your friends, I'll be spinning the tunes this weekend, and you could do the same. Plus, you win a $25 gift card to Rustic Hog Barbecue Bar and Grill, South Main Street, Lake City, where friends and family gather to eat just for doing it. So, good job submitting your list. A.J. Smith of Calava, Alan Perry of Lake Ann, they'll both be on this weekend, and you could do the same at WKLT.com. We're heading toward noontime and lunch at the Leedsville Cafe. The theme today, I learned a new term. It's called type 2 fun. Basically, something that was just awful at the time, but makes a great story later. All right? Something happened, you're like, worst day ever. And then later, you're like, oh man, guess what happened? And it's like an epic story. So that is the theme for the noontime hour. 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
3: 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I've got a million of these kind of stories. One of them being, I'll just start with Rita Malotti. Used to work at KLT. She's at WTCM now. She's been, used to be on TV 29 and 8. We've been friends for years. And we went to a concert at Pine Knob. And I was driving. And we were just laughing, having a great time. Went to the show, came home from the show, and pulled off at a rest stop or whatever to go potty, a gas station, I guess it would have been. Got back on the road. We're driving and driving and driving, and all of a sudden we start seeing signs for Pine Knob again. So we had gotten onto I-75 going south instead of north, and so had to turn around and then come all the way back again. We weren't laughing quite as hard for that second half of the trip home. 2 hours out of our way. Had to work the next morning. Yeah. It's funny now. At the time, not so much. It's a Rock Station. KLT.

0: Monsters of Rock concert at the Cotton Bowl. Me and my little brother, 10 years younger than me, is his first concert. Had the Scorpions, Van Halen, Loverboy, Ozzy Osbourne, like seven bands. And it was the hottest day ever. It was 105 degrees in the shade. The top of my head was pretty much bald by that time. Sweltering heat. But we pushed through it, watched the whole show.
1: And now it's like a great memory, right? Awesome. Perfect.
0: Well, yeah, considering I just had to have skin cancer surgery on top of my head.
1: Oh, crap. So. All right. Other than that, it was epic. All right, cool. Thank you. Good story. Thank you. Something that sucked at the time but makes a great story later, other than having to have surgery for skin cancer. It's lunch at the Leedsville Cafe. KLT.

0: Scorpions on the Rock Station, KLT. I think that was the first show I ever saw at the Castle in Charlevoix when I moved to Northern Michigan, 1984. Bon Jovi opened up. I think that's when it was. It's a good show. It is Lunch at the Leedsville Cafe, and I may change the theme because these stories are long, and I'm trying to get them shorter, but things that were a nightmare at the time, but make a good story later, the theme.
1: Terry, Todd from Pierre, I've got a story for you.
0: Okay.
1: Went to Northern Michigan University back in the day. I'm 59, so it was quite a while ago. We went to Kingsford, Michigan for the ski jump competitions. Big party. Met a gal. Never did know her name. Went back to my room. Did our thing. Fell asleep. And I woke up to go to the bathroom. Totally naked. Walked out into the hallway and locked myself out of the room.
0: Oh.
1: Total panic. So I ran down the hall. So kind of where you can picture an ice machine, a little cubby hole. I grabbed garbage out of the garbage bag, the garbage bag with garbage, poked two holes into it, sucked my feet in there, and then wrapped it around me and went down to the front desk. I told her what happened, and she said, "You have to be telling the truth." And she walked me up to the room and gave me a key and got me back in the room.
0: Why did you leave the room to go to the bathroom?
1: I thought I was walking into the bathroom, and I walked into the hall, and of course we had been drinking. So.
0: Oh, drinking was involved. Okay, good story. Gotta go. Drinking leads to a lot of horrible stories. It's Lunch at the Leedsville Cafe. KLT.

Eddie Money on the Rock Station. KLT, it is lunch at the Leedsville Cafe. I'm Terry Ray, sharing war stories, things that weren't funny at the time, but they're funny later. Ed, the sales guy, wrote on the KLT text line, "We ran out of gas in the driveway going into Pine Knob right at the beginning." So right as you start into the driveway, on our way to see ZZ Top, "We had to get out of the car and push it from there all the way to the parking lot and then wait for everybody to leave before we could get gas so we could go home." You know, at the time, I bet that sucked. But to hear about it, wow, still sucks. I'm sure it was a great show, though, right? ZZ Top. It's KLT.

0: ZZ Top on the Rock Station. KLT, Lisa from Sheridan texted in, "My husband wants you to know a good story never started with a glass of milk." That's probably true.
1: Hey, how's it going?
0: Good. How about for you?
1: Good. Can you play me anything by Dr. Anticipation for tonight's show?
0: Yeah, you going to be there?
1: Oh, you know it.
0: All right. First row. I will see you there. Awesome.
1: Thanks. Have a good night.
0: You too. Bye. Yeah. Fenster and I will both be at the Daughtry show this evening. It's part of the National Cherry Festival. Here's Daughtry's take on the Journey Classic with Lizzie Hale. Here we go. It's KLT.

Wow, put a whole different spin on that song. That was not Journey. That was Daughtry. Daughtry and Lizzie Hale on the rock station. KLT, it is lunch at the Leedsville Cafe. Looking forward to the show tonight. Here's one you might know. This is definitely going to be played this evening. Another one from Daughtry. It's the rock station. KLT.

0: Daughtry on the Rock Station. KLT, it is lunch at the Leedsville Cafe. I'm Terry Ray. Looking forward to the concert tonight. And congratulations to all of you that won tickets from KLT to that show. It's going to be a lot of fun. I know there's a lot of rain going on in northern Michigan this afternoon, but it's supposed to clear off by tonight, at least for Traverse City. Partly cloudy, low of 61, sunshine tomorrow, 79. So that rain's supposed to taper off at some point in time here, and sunshine will take over, which is good news, right? I know last night the Fray took the stage early, the opening band. I'm not sure what they were called, but they went on just like right after 6. Usually the gates open at 6. The first band goes on at 7:15. The main attraction usually somewhere 8:45 to 9 o'clock. The headliner will go on. And but last night they had to move everything up to try and get the whole show in before the rain came down, which it did. My housemate Jeff was at the show. I guess the lead singer of the Fray came out and ran through the audience and got pictures with people while he was singing, and very cool. They had a great time. Came home soaking wet, but had a great time. All right, it is lunch at the Leedsville Cafe. I'm Terry Ray. Good afternoon. We've been talking about stories that at the time when they happened, it was, you know, you had to move everything all in one day and blah, blah, blah, and it was a nightmare. But now you think back and it's an epic story, you know, something that was horrible at the time, but it's fun to talk about now. Just wasn't so much then. That's the theme of lunch at the Leedsville Cafe today. KLT's forecast is for Ellsworth Farmers Exchange, providing complete tire service both in the shop and on the farm. We are expecting a chance of showers, thunderstorms before 2 o'clock on the Traverse City side, then sunshine and 75. Sunshine tomorrow all the way through next Wednesday. We can see the sunshine. We'll be near 90 by the first of the week, too. It's going to definitely warm up and be in the 80s and possibly 90s. On the East Coast, I'm looking at you, Alpena. Showers likely, 76 the high. You clear off tonight, too. I know a lot of areas, I'm getting notes saying it's raining like crazy right now where we are. The most recent one, storming like crazy in Gaylord, somebody said. And in Kalkaska, apparently it's really coming down. Right now in Alpena, you got the rain. I can see it on the KLT Alpena Marina cam at WKLT.com. If you go there, you can see downtown Traverse City and the marina at Alpena. And you can see the rain actually on the camera coming down. The Alpena one's brought to you by Larry's Collision and Truck Stuff. They're the sponsor of that. But 73 rain in Alpena. Overcast 70, Harbor Springs 73, overcast Cadillac and rain in Traverse City right now in 71. But it's supposed to clear off, so there we go. More of your suggestions are coming up on Lunch at the Leedsville Cafe. Plus, I've got Tom Kiefer, frontman of Cinderella, tickets to give away.
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0: It is lunch at the Leedsville Cafe. I'm Terry Ray. We're going to take a humorous moment.
7: Hi, Terry Ray. How's it going?
0: Oh, pretty good. How about for you?
7: Good. I got a little joke for you. Have you seen the movie Constipation?
0: No.
7: It hasn't come out yet.
0: Okay, there we go. Hi. Got some people on hold. I'm going to hear their stories. I will share them momentarily. Here's Ram Jam. It's lunch at the Leedsville Cafe. KLT.

0: lunch at the Leedsville Cafe here on KLT. This gal got her story down to 38 seconds. Go.
1: Hi, Terry. It's Kathy.
0: Hi, Kathy. How are you? I'm good. How are you?
1: I'm pretty good. I have a story. Basically, it was tubing down the Platte River with a bunch of people tied together, and we went on the short trip, like it was supposed to be 2 hours, and the wind was pushing back so hard. People had to literally get off and pull us and swim all the way down the river. It took like 6 hours for us to get down that river. And it seemed like a terrible, terrible thing at the time. But now it's pretty funny to look back on. So take me to the river, maybe.
0: Yeah, sounds good. Have a great day. Thank you.
1: You too. Bye-bye.
0: Something that seemed horrible at the time but makes a good story later. That is the theme of Lunch at the Leedsville Cafe today. It's KLT.

0: KLT.
1: How you doing, Terry Ray?
0: I'm good. How you doing?
1: I'm doing good. Say, my wife was looking at your website this morning for this big concert coming up.
0: Yes.
1: She wants to know if you play something by that new group, TBA.
2: 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I'm guessing he knew that. It's KLT.

Black Crowes on the rock station. KLT, that's one of the many shows that KLT has tickets for in that Miller Lite ticket window that we've been giving away. Another show that we've got tickets for is coming to Odawa Casino's Ovation Hall 1 week from tomorrow night, and that would be Tom Kiefer. Are you familiar with Tom Kiefer? If you've heard Cinderella, he's the lead singer of that band. This guy.

0: the Miller Lite ticket window is now open.
1: Yeah, would you like to go? That's what the question is. Cinderella's Tom Kiefer Band, Friday, July 17th. Again, 1 week from tomorrow night at Odawa Casino's Ovation Hall. It's going to be an awesome show. 231-941-9558. We'll get you through. 231-941-9558. That's the KLT, TBCAirport.com studio line. The show's on the 17th. I'll take caller 17 for the win right now. If you haven't won in the last 30 days, you are eligible to win right now. Good luck.
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0: KLT.
1: He's dribbling the ball with everything on the line. 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
8: Hi, KLT, who's this?
13: This is Scott Lehman.
8: Hi, Scott, what you up to today?
13: I'm at work.
8: Yeah, what do you do?
13: I'm a sheet metal worker.
8: Oh, would you like to go see the Tom Kiefer Band next Friday night?
13: Yes, I'd love to.
8: Are you a Cinderella fan?
13: Oh, yeah.
8: Yeah, me too. It's one of my guilty pleasures. All right, well, I will hook you and a guest up. It's 1 week from tomorrow night, Odawa Casino's Ovation Hall. Have a blast.
13: I will. Thank you very much.
8: I have no doubt that he will. All right, finishing off lunch at the Leedsville Cafe, we're going to play Terry Ray's Most Excellent Catchphrase Game coming up in 1 hour at 1:50. That will be with Chef Chucks, and it'll be a good time. Did I mention our sponsors again of lunch at the Leedsville Cafe today? It doesn't seem familiar, and I want to make sure that they get all the love that they deserve. Both Lindy Furniture and Paul's Country Store. 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All right, lots of great stories. There was a lady who There was a bat in the place they were staying in the bathroom, and to this day, they finally got it out, but they call it the bat room instead of the bathroom. There was some, which is actually funny. There's a bunch of other ones. Anyway, let's finish lunch at the Leedsville Cafe with this fellow right here.
0: Well, I'm calling from Alpine. I just want to tell you it's raining cats and dogs outside. You know how I know?
8: Huh.
0: Because I just stepped in a poodle.
8: All right, gotta go. Bad connection.

Wait a minute. I'm having deja vu. 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I did. I'm like, wait, this sounds so familiar. Probably seems so familiar to you, too. Like, we didn't play this. How about this one instead? Here we go. Whew. I'm a woman of a certain age. Apparently, I'm losing it. How about some Kid Rock? It's K.L.T.

The home of Omelet and Finster in the morning. 97.5 WKLT, Kalkaska, Traverse City. 93.5 WBCM, Boyne City, Petoskey. 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

0: Yes, on the rock station. KLT, I'm Terry Ray, finishing off a long rock block on this Thursday. It's been a rainy day. 70% chance of rain and thunderstorms on the East Coast. 50-50 thing on the Traverse City side, but it's all supposed to clear off by later this afternoon and this evening. And then we have a whole stretch of sunshiny days in a row all the way through next week, which will be beautiful. You know what's going on this weekend? Thousands of sailors are competing in this weekend's Chicago Yacht Club race to Mackinac. It happens every year. The Mack race is what they're calling it. It started in 1898. And this race is older than the World Series and the Indy 500. And this year, there was competitors representing 45 states and 8 countries. And the race once again brings sailors from around the world to Chicago for one of the most iconic challenges in offshore sailing. And this weekend, there's 260 boats. Thousands of sailors, and it's the running of Chicago Yacht Club race to Mackinac. So the fleet of sleek racing yachts and cruisers will be leaving Chicago in two waves during the Mack race. One Friday, so one tomorrow, and then one Saturday, and race 333 freshwater miles up Lake Michigan and under the Mackinac Bridge to reach the finish line near Mackinac Island. And that's a lot. That's this weekend. That's very exciting. So good luck to all the sailors and all the crews and all the people that are going to cheer on your team. That sounds like a lot of fun, and the weather's going to be perfect. 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Highs in the mid-70s. Tonight, partly cloudy, low of 61 for that Daughtry concert at the National Cherry Festival. Sunshine tomorrow, high near 80, and then we'll be into the 80s on Saturday and Sunday and Monday and Tuesday and Wednesday, if not into the 90s at the start of the week. It's going to be toasty right now in Alpena. You got the rain, heavy rain, 71. In Gaylord, light drizzle, 69. 75 in Cadillac and downtown Traverse City right now, 72 with a light rain fog mist that's supposed to clear up very soon. All right, still on the way this afternoon, Zeppelin, BOC, and Terry Ray's most excellent catchphrase game. Join KLT Saturday, August 1st for the 10th annual Kenny Olson Rock and Roll Golf Tournament and Concert at Elmbrook Golf Course in Traverse City. 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

0: B.O.C., Blue Oyster Cult on the Rock Station. K.L.T., I'm Terry Ray. Good afternoon. Would you like to play a game?
1: Time to play Terry Ray's most excellent catchphrase game on K.L.T.
0: That is correct. All right, so I need a male and a female in hopes of telling you apart on the phone line to play this game. And up for grabs will be a $25 gift card to Chef Chuck's Pizza in Elk Rapids, where you can try their legendary seven cheese pizza with the provolone, mild cheddar, Monterey Jack, white cheddar, Asiago, and feta, which sounds amazing. It's Terry Ray's most excellent catchphrase game. I give you clues as to something I'm trying to get you to say. You shout out answers. First one to five wins. If you've won in the last 30 days, let someone else play. 231-941-9558. We'll get you through. 231-941-9558. Good luck right now. Let's see who we get.
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2: Perfect. All right, I have Jeff and I have Aaron on the line. Say hello to each other.
3: Hello, hello. Jeff.
2: Where are you from, Jeff?
4: Traverse City.
2: Where are you from, Aaron?
3: Kingsley.
2: All righty, so I'm going to give clues as to what I'm trying to get you to say. You shout out answers. First one to five wins. Every answer has something to do with the state of Michigan, okay?
4: All right.
2: Here we go. It's the Motor City.
4: Detroit.
2: That's a tie. Connects the Upper and Lower Peninsula.
3: Mackinac Bridge.
2: Yes, Mackinac Bridge. Where Upers live?
4: The Upper Peninsula.
2: Yes, he was first. This is a college town. Wolverines University.
4: U of M.
2: It's the town.
4: Ann Arbor.
2: I'm going to call that a tie. This is Spartans, East Lansing. What's there?
4: Michigan State.
2: Yes, Michigan State. There you go. Music genre, Detroit, Stevie Wonder, Marvin Gaye.
4: Motown.
2: Yes, Motown. He was first. Barbarian Village. Christmas store, chicken dinners.
3: Frankenmuth.
2: She was first. This is a meat pie that you get when you're in the UP.
4: Epoxy.
2: Yes, he was first. This is a rock, and it's famous here.
4: Petoskey Stone.
2: Yes, Petoskey Stone for the win. He got you.
3: Congratulations, Jeff.
2: Yeah, thank you for playing, Aaron. Jeff, you've got a gift card to Chef Chuck's Pizza in Hope Rapids.
4: Awesome. Thank you.
2: Yeah, that is Terry Ray's most excellent catchphrase game. Chef Chuck's, home of the legendary seven cheese pizza with the provolone, mild cheddar, Monterey Jack, white cheddar, Asiago, and feta. It sounds amazing, does it not? Well, have yourselves a fabulous afternoon, my friends. I am out of here. Squatch is up next. Maybe I'll see you at the Daughtry Show tonight, which is going to be a lot of fun. And congratulations again to all of our ticket winners. I hope to see you there. Finster and I will both be there. Squatch is next. He's got passes for Rock the Country, Kid Rock's Festival, coming up in a few weekends in August. He's got the 4 at 4 at 404 with Lighthouse Restaurant, work release at 5 with the Keg Bar and Waters, and so much more. Have a great afternoon. Here comes the Long Rock Block kicking it off with Bon Jovi. 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KLT.

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0: Clapton on the rock station, KLT. Squatch here with you on a Thursday. I guess I'm going to have to wait until midnight to let it all hang out.
1: Squatch!
0: I just figured it's so darn hot out there. I'd be a little more comfortable with everything hanging out. We've got a lot to get to today. We've got the 4 at 4 at 4:04 with a giveaway from the Lighthouse Restaurant. We also have the work release hour coming up in the 5 o'clock.
1: Squatch?
0: Time slot? Call it. Hopefully you'll be off work by then and able to call in and request whatever tune you'd like to hear. The number 231-941-9558. We also have a giveaway to the Keg Bar in Waters during the work release hour. And by the way, that phone number, 231-941-WKLT, is a landline or a text line. And if you do send a text request, you got to include your name. That's how your tune gets played. But first and foremost, let's talk about the weather. Right now, it is 73 in Traverse and Cadillac, 70 in Petoskey, 68 in Alpena. Overnight low, 61 tonight. It looks like just cloudy skies. Originally, they were talking about having rain, but it looks like it's going to clear up now. Tomorrow's looking beautiful. Actually, the whole weekend is full of sun, folks. Friday's high, 79. Saturday's high, 83. Sunday's high, 85. Even Monday, 88 and sunny. Don't see any rain in the forecast for the foreseeable future. Of course, things change quickly. We'll keep you in the loop. 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We've got Journey and Guns N' Roses coming up right after this.
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3: Woo-hoo! 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

0: Guns N' Roses on the rock station, KLT. Squatch here with you. We've got our guest DJs lined up for this weekend's My Tunes, which is a show we do every Saturday and Sunday right at noon, where we let a listener take over the airwaves and play whatever they want for an entire hour. Now, on Saturday, it's AJ Smith of Kelleva, and then on Sunday, it's Alan Perry. You might know him as Firefighter Al. And they both win a $25 gift card to Rustig Hog Barbecue Bar and Grill on South Main Street in Lake City. If you'd like to be a guest DJ, play an hour of whatever tunes you think we would dig, well, all you have to do is log on to WKLT.com, click on the MyTunes link. Next thing you know, you're going to get some tasty barbecue in your belly. It's just that simple, folks. All right, let's see what we got going on. Oh, I also want to mention, for the National Cherry Fest, we have report updates daily. For the 100th National Cherry Fest. Yeah, it's very festive, of course. 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Furniture you love to come home to. Stick around. We've got Aerosmith and Northern Michigan's own Greta Van Fleet coming up right after this.
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2: I'm Melissa Smith with Up North Live News. Here's some of the stories we're working on for your Thursday. The Lake County Sheriff's Office said the public is no longer believed to be at risk after two suspects in a stolen vehicle crashed and fled the scene yesterday. According to the Lake County Sheriff's Office, law enforcement was managing an incident near the Pleasant Plains Township Fire Department in Baldwin. A stolen vehicle believed by the Lake County Sheriff's Office to be involved in an unarmed robbery carjacking in Muskegon County was seen traveling northbound on M37. In Owego County. We're told the vehicle then crashed near the Pleasant Plains Township office and fire departments where the driver and the passenger ran from the scene. The Lake County Sheriff's Office is working with other agencies and has conducted a search of the area utilizing a canine unit. Rare Bird Brew Pub in Traverse City back open after an April fire forced the downtown restaurant to be closed for nearly 3 months. Rare Bird opened its doors to customers Thursday, July 9th at noon. The restaurant has been closed since April 16th when firefighters responded to an early morning fire behind the downtown Traverse City restaurant. The fire sparked explosions in the area behind the building, forcing the popular brew pub to close while crews investigated the cause and completed repairs. No one was inside the restaurant at the time and no injuries were reported. Munson Healthcare is contributing $225,000 to help expand the Grand Traverse Bay YMCA's West facility in Traverse City. The donation supports the YMCA's Growing for Good capital campaign, which aims to expand access to health, wellness, and community programs across the region. Those stories and much more coming up tonight on Up North Live News at 5, 6, and 11.
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0: The Hollies on the Rock Station. KLT Squatch with a weather update for you. Currently 70 degrees in Traverse. Wait, let me look. They just updated it. Hold on. Yeah, 70. 78 in Cadillac, 73 in Petoskey and Alpena. Overnight low tonight, 61. I know earlier they had some rain happening this evening, but it's all cleared up, so that's pretty nice. Cloudy skies tonight, and then for the next 3 days, actually 4 days, nothing but sun. Friday's high, 79. Saturday's high, 83. Sunday's high, 85. And Monday, I know you don't want to talk about Monday already, high of 87. All with sunny skies. I like that. Maybe we got the rain out of our system for a little while. 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Folks, I would love to hear from you. The number here at the studio, 231-941-WKLT. We've got Def Leppard and Van Halen coming up right after this.
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0: Van Halen on the rock station, KLT. Squatch here with you. And, you know, we have a show we do every Sunday night called KLT's Garage with Terry Ray, where she features the best music and musicians in the northern Michigan area. And this is a great way to keep your finger on the pulse of the live music scene. 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By the way, if you're in a band or a solo artist and have at least 5 original pieces of music, you can contact Terry Ray. 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Or you can also reach out to her on the KLT's Garage with Terry Ray Facebook page. All right, what I'm going to do is play some Red Hot Chili Peppers. That'll get us up to the top of the hour, and then we've got the 4 at 4 at 4:04. Coming up right after this.
1: 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Cinderella's Tom Kiefer is coming to Petoskey. 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
3: That's right. Here it is, for better or for worse. It is the 4 at 4 at 4:04. Today brought to you by the Lighthouse Restaurant in Rogers City. It is the place to dine for award-winning pizza when you're in Rogers City. And I'm going to be giving a free large pizza away to some listener out there, if you can spot the phony headline. Four headlines, three are real. Here we go. Number one, people are most likely to cheat in July and least likely in April. Number two, the first president to wear full pants was John Adams. Number three, conflicted mother finds out her son's donor heart went to her high school bully. And number four, a guy pulls a gun on a kid who wouldn't stop kicking his seat at the movies. Let me run down these four one more time. Number one, people are most likely to cheat in July and least likely in April. Number two, the first president to wear full pants was John Adams. Number three, conflicted mother finds out her son's donor heart went to her high school bully. And number four, a guy pulls a gun on a kid who wouldn't stop kicking his seat at the movies. Boy, talk about justified right there. I didn't say that. All right, folks, the number here, 231-941-9558. That's also known as 231-941-WKLT. Let me know if you can spot the phony headline and get that free pizza. And in the meantime, let's take on some collective soul. It's the Rock Station, KLT.

0: Collective Soul on the Rock Station, KLT. It is the 4 at 4 at 4:04. We're playing for a free large pizza from Lighthouse Restaurant in Roger City, which is the place to dine for award-winning pizza when in Roger City. Let me run down the four headlines one more time. Number one, people are most likely to cheat in July and least likely in April. Number two, the first president to wear full pants was John Adams. Number three, conflicted mother finds out her son's donor heart went to her high school bully. And number four, a man pulls a gun on a kid who wouldn't stop kicking his seat at the movies. The number, 231-941-9558. Let's go to the phones. Can you spot the phony headline?
1: Yeah, I think it's number one.
0: Number one, people are most likely to cheat in July and least likely in April. No, this is the month when most people cheat, according to the new survey, and the month where the people cheat the least, of course, is April. True story, but call back.
1: Okay.
0: All right, it's still open. Let's go to the next caller. Can you spot the phony headline?
1: Is it four?
0: Number four, a guy pulls a gun on a kid who wouldn't stop kicking his seat in the movies. No, this happened to a man in Kentucky while he was watching movies Saturday. Yelled at the kid behind him for kicking his seat, but the kid's dad started a fight, and eventually the guy that was getting kicked pulled a gun. No one was hurt, but the guy with the gun might be facing a charge. I wanted to see the kid get slapped. That's just me, though.
1: Uh-oh. Yeah.
0: All right, but thanks for calling in.
1: Okay, thanks.
0: I didn't say that. All right, it's still open. The number, 231-941-9558. Can you spot the phony headline?
1: Oh, let's go with number three.
0: Number three, conflicted mother finds out her son's donor heart went to her high school bully. Yes, that was made up. Who's this?
1: This is Anthony Villanueva.
0: Anthony, what town are you from?
1: I'm from Alpena.
0: Anthony from Alpena, we've got a free pizza for you from Lighthouse Restaurant in Roger City. I want to thank you for calling and for playing today.
1: No, thank you.
0: Yeah, absolutely. And we've got more giveaways coming up later today. Right now, it's the Police on the Rock Station, KLT.

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0: Mott the Hoople on the Rock Station KLT with the help of David Bowie, of course. Let's take a look at the weather. And, getting ready for the parade here in Traverse City. I see some people lining up outside already. And it looks a little overcast, but just cloudy. Got rid of that rain in the forecast, which is nice. Currently 71 degrees in Traverse and Alpena, 77 in Cadillac, 73 in Petoskey. The overnight low tonight, 61 with cloudy skies, and then sunny for the next 4 days, folks. In fact, Friday's high is 80, Saturday's high 83, Sunday 85, and I know we don't want to talk about Monday already, but Monday is going to be a high of 87. Yeah, so no rain in the foreseeable forecast right now anyway. You know, things change. We'll always keep you in the loop. 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And I want you to stick around because I'm going to be opening up the Miller Lite ticket window in the next couple of minutes with some tickets to rock the country.
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0: Phil Collins on the rock station KLT. Squatch here with you. I know we have a lot of concerts going on, but a big one that a lot of people are talking about is Rock the Country with headliners Kid Rock and Jason Aldean. That's going to be happening Friday and Saturday, August 8th and 9th at the Hastings, or I should say at Hastings, Michigan. Now, I know we've been giving these away for a while, but we still have a couple. This is the concert. What do you guys think? Would you be interested?
1: The Miller Lite ticket window is now open.
0: Of course you would. I know that. I'm just playing with you. And what I'm going to do is take the seventh caller at 231-941-9558. If you haven't won anything in the last 30 days. Again, that number, 231-941-WKLT for Rock the Country with Kid Rock and Jason Aldean. Again, that's Friday and Saturday, August 8th and 9th in Hastings, Michigan. Call now. And good luck.
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1: KLT, your caller 7. 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
2: Yeah, this is Big Over Soul living in beautiful Lewiston.
1: Lewiston. Would you like some tickets?
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1: Sure. Would you like to see Kid Rock and Jason Aldean with Rock the Country Friday and Saturday, August 8th and 9th in Hastings, Michigan?
2: Oh, heck yeah. My wife just got married. That'd be a great way to celebrate our marriage.
1: All right. Fantastic. Well, I hope you enjoy it, and I want to thank you for listening and for calling in. And we have the work release program coming up right around the corner, so if you'd like to call in a request, the number is 231-941-9558, also known as 231-941-WKLT. Going to play some Zeppelin, get us up to the top of the hour, take a look at the news, then get into your requests. It's the Rock Station, KLT.

0: The home of Omelet and Finster in the morning. 97.5 WKLT, Kalkaska, Traverse City. 93.5 WBCM, Boyne City, Petoskey. 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
2: I'm Melissa Smith with Up North Live News. Here's some of the stories we're working on for your Thursday. The Lake County Sheriff's Office said the public is no longer believed to be at risk after two suspects in a stolen vehicle crashed and fled the scene yesterday. According to the Lake County Sheriff's Office, law enforcement was managing an incident near the Pleasant Plains Township Fire Department in Baldwin. A stolen vehicle believed by the Lake County Sheriff's Office to be involved in an unarmed robbery carjacking in Muskegon County was seen traveling northbound on M37. In Owego County. We're told the vehicle then crashed near the Pleasant Plains Township office and fire departments where the driver and the passenger ran from the scene. The Lake County Sheriff's Office is working with other agencies and has conducted a search of the area utilizing a canine unit. Rare Bird Brew Pub in Traverse City back open after an April fire forced the downtown restaurant to be closed for nearly 3 months. Rare Bird opened its doors to customers Thursday, July 9th at noon. The restaurant has been closed since April 16th when firefighters responded to an early morning fire behind the downtown Traverse City restaurant. The fire sparked explosions in the area behind the building, forcing the popular brew pub to close while crews investigated the cause and completed repairs. No one was inside the restaurant at the time, and no injuries were reported. Munson Healthcare is contributing $225,000 to help expand the Grand Traverse Bay YMCA's West facility in Traverse City. The donation supports the YMCA's Growing for Good capital campaign, which aims to expand access to health, wellness, and community programs across the region. Those stories and much more coming up tonight on Up North Live News at 5, 6, and 11.
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3: Uh-oh. Oh, good googly woogly. Man, it's not quite the weekend, but it sure feels close, doesn't it? It is the work release program. Let me guess, you're stuck in traffic? I know we've got some parades around town here in Traverse City. It's got to be frustrating, and maybe, just maybe, there's a song I could play for you to take the edge off. I would love to do that. The number here at the studio is 231-941-9558, and the Work Release Program is brought to you by the Keg Bar in Waters, with ice-cold beer, tasty cocktails, and a delicious daily feature menu. They have everything from Taco Tuesdays to Prime Rib Saturdays. Nothing but great meal deals at the Keg Bar. They're open at 11 a.m. Tuesday through Sunday. You can also follow them on Facebook for more information. And I'm going to be giving away a gift card to the Keg Bar in Water, so make sure you're listening this hour. I'm going to start things off with the text line. Again, that number, 231-941-9558. And if you do send a text instead of call, got to include your name so I can give you a shout-out. That's how your tune gets played, like April did here in Traverse City. She wanted to hear Mountain, Mississippi Queen. Get that cowbell out. It's the Rock Station, KLT.

0: much. How you doing, sir?
1: Pretty good. What can I play for you?
0: How about some sweet ballroom blitz?
1: Yeah, let me get that on for you. Thanks for the call.
0: Thank you. Squatch Nation rocks.
1: Love to hear that. Thanks, man. It is the Rock Station.

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Squatch here with you. It is the Work Release Program. The number 231-941-9558. And I've got Braden in Houghton Lake. He's wanting some Nirvana. You got it. In Bloom. On the Rock Station, KLT.

0: much. I was calling for the work release program.
1: Yeah, we mailed that to you.
0: Okay, I got the letter. That's why I'm calling.
1: What can I play for you, man?
0: How about some Cinderella? You know, they're coming to town. How about your choice?
1: Cinderella, yeah. Let's have a ball. Thanks for the call, my man. Enjoy the rest of the night.
0: Yeah, you too, Squat.
1: Now I got to find size 18 clear slippers. 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

Cinderella on the Rock Station, KLT. It is the work release program. The number, 231-941-9558. And checking the text line, I've got Dan in Alpena. Says he hasn't heard L.A. Woman in a while. You want the Doors? We've got the Doors. It's the work release program on the Rock Station, KLT.

0: 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It is the work release program. The number, 231-941-9558.
1: Hey, I was wondering if you could play When We Stand Together by Nickelback.
0: Yeah, let me get that on for you.
1: Okay, cool. Thank you.
0: You're quite welcome. It is the work release program. The number, 231-941-9558. KLT.

There you go. It is the Work Release Program with Nickelback, When We Stand Together. Squatch here with you. The number 231-941-9558. Man, it is a busy phone exchange here. And a lot of texts coming in. We've got Jamie from Atlanta, Sean from Bad Axe. Let's see who else. Grayson from Onaway. Dwayne wants some music. Jill. Whole bunch of people. And, well, let's take care of... which one are we going to do here first? Hold on a second. Let me... there we go. We're going to take care of Rusty. Rusty wants Whitesnake. I haven't heard this in a hot minute. Makes me want to do hair flips on the hood of a Jaguar. I know. Now you have that mental image, don't you? It's the Rock Station, KLT.

0: White Snake on the Rock Station, KLT. Of course, I don't see color when I see snake. I just see... You know how I know I'm getting old? When I used to see that video with Tawny Katane doing the hair whips on the Jaguar hood, I used to think that was hot when I was young. And now that I'm older, I'm like, get off that hood. You're going to dent it. Hey, why don't we take a look at the weather? I swear the sun is trying to peek its head out here in Traverse City, getting ready for the parade down here. Currently 73 degrees in Traverse, Petoskey, and Alpena, 77 in Cadillac. The overnight low tonight, 61 with cloudy skies. Tomorrow through Monday, just nothing but sunny, warm weather, folks. Friday's high, 80. Saturday's high, 83. Sunday's high, 85. Monday's high, 87. 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
0: That's right, and we are back. It is the work release program on the Rock Station, KLT. And checking the text line here, I've got Chris and Dave. They're stuck in traffic. Yeah, they said it's really pretty bad out there, and they would love some Jackal. Okay, I think we just had enough rain, but we'll play this anyway. It is the Rock Station, KLT.

Hopefully not this weekend. It is the Rock Station KLT, the work release program with the number 231-941-9558. That's how you get through, and I'm really stacking up on text requests here. I've got Chris in Alpena who's dying for some Rush. He says, I'm ignoring him. I hope you don't feel that way, my friend. I'm getting to as many as I can. It is the Rock Station KLT.

0: Rush on the Rock Station, KLT Squatch here with you. Hey, it is the work release program today brought to you by the Keg Bar in Waters with ice cold beer, tasty cocktails, and delicious daily features. 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
2: 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Let me sneak one more in. I've got Dwayne here. He said he wants to hear Jenny, Jenny. Oh, Jenny. 8675309. We all know the number, don't we? That's right. It's Tommy Two-Tone on the Rock Station, KLT.

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Sammy Hagar on the Rock Station KLT Squatch with a weather update, and it is looking like we're just going to have cloudy skies tonight. Originally, they were calling for some rain on the overnight, but no. Overnight low right around 65, and then sunny and warm for the next couple of days. In fact, Friday's high is 79 with sunny skies, Saturday 82 with sunny skies, and then on Sunday, you guessed it, more sun and a high of 87. Even Monday's looking good, yeah. Almost 90, 89 degrees is what they're expecting. And in fact, it doesn't look like we have any precipitation until next Friday, but I know that's pretty far out. And obviously, we'll keep you in the loop

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0: Journey on the Rock Station, KLT. Squatch here with you. Coming to the end of the show, actually, but don't forget to keep tuning in for the daily reports on the 100th National Cherry Festival. And that is brought to you by Golden Fowler Home Furnishings on Garfield Avenue in Traverse City. Furniture you'll love to come home to. And before I get out of here, I'm going to do one last long rock block. I've got REO Speedwagon and Grand Funk ready to kick that off. Stick around for California Girl. She's going to be rocking you till midnight. And as always, thanks for listening. See ya.
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0: on the rock station KLT with the Offspring. I am California Girl, and there's a couple birthdays going on today worth a mention. We have Fred Savage. Remember him? He was Kevin Arnold from the Wonder Years. He was also Ben Savage's big brother. Ben was Corey Matthews from Boy Meets World. So Fred Savage is 50. Courtney Love is 62 today. Tom Hanks is 70. And Dean Koontz, he's an author. He's wrote so many books. He's 81 today. And O.J. Simpson would have been having a birthday today, too. But who cares about him? And Bon Scott, he was AC/DC's chauffeur. He became their lead screamer after Dave Evans refused to go on stage. He passed away back in 1980, but he would have been having a birthday today as well. And taking a look at our KLT weather forecast, weather is brought to you by Stinson Floor Covering and Furniture, located in Alpena on M32 in front of Meyer. 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We are looking at partly cloudy skies and a low of 62 for tonight. For tomorrow, mostly cloudy, gradually becoming sunny and a high of 80. Saturday, sunny and 83, and Sunday, sunny and 85.
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